Camino here, your host of The Camino Concept. You are very welcome to come on in. We are open. And how about Bill Justice, huh, with our kickoff instrumental, Raunchy, the number two classic hit from 1957. Many have imitated, but the original is still the greatest, at least in my opinion, that is. We receive many questions about what exactly is our thing here. Loyal listeners know we feature mostly eclectic oldies and fun novelties. Okay, strap on your shoulder harnesses, dear oldie music pilgrims, you fiends, because inquiring minds want to know, our thematic program today is titled The Way We Roll. Coming up, among others, we have The Archies, Vanity Fair, and Badfinger. But first, it's the

this stuff. I do. Just received a question from Bonita, a delightful first-time listener in DeSoto, Texas. Pleased to have you aboard with us, Bonnie dear. Thank you. The short answer for you is we are broadcasting directly from Studio Camino, clustered deep in the non-upper-level confines of the singularly unique Casa Linda in the northwest suburbs of the Phoenix Metro. Yes, the capital city of Arizona, the Grand Canyon State. Bet you're already dialing us up on your GPS social media device, okay? Oh, and of course, La Bonita, we'll drop the needle on your request for the Hollies, long, cool woman. We may also have Buddy Holly and or something from the original cast of Mamma Mia. But first, Jay and the Techniques will keep the way we roll rolling, actually. And you, dear concept groupies, please keep those cards and letters coming.

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1: No problem, Billy. I just love my marvelous, adoring fans. Hi, everyone. 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
2: 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Many of Billy's shows include touching personal dedications or shout-outs to our listeners. By the way, stay alert. He often slips in a curious novelty item just to see if we're paying attention. Thank you, and buen camino.

Oh, shucks, thank you. Thank you very much. And with true humility, I give it up to the Mamma Mia team also. Stay with us. The Yardbirds will roll out the second quarter.

quick geography question for Camino Oldies Nation. Did you ever hear of Elberton Post, Mississippi? That's a new one to me, but longtime loyal listener Alonzo lives there, and he wants us to dedicate Proud Mary to his sweetheart, Clarissa May. Slam dunk, Lonzo, my man. You pick up the roses and chocolates, and I'll drop the needle for darling Cloris. This is the way we roll, partner, same as our theme today. Hey, we're on second base already.

from Red Hot Marsha Ball through the Windy City, Chicago, all the way to the Bee Gees in the Big Apple. Are we making any progress yet?

fictitious DJ presenter Billy Camino with the actual factuals. That is Peter Cetera on lead vocals for the band Chicago. The lyricist was founding member Robert Lamb. A mega success worldwide, 25 or 624, hit number 4 on the U.S. Billboard chart, reached 3rd in France, and runner-up in

1977, the blockbuster movie Saturday Night Fever was an American dance drama which had a major impact on popular culture. The soundtrack featured several Bee Gees chart-topper hits, and as the 23-year-old starring lead role, John Travolta launched his acting career to decades of next-level versatile performances, often with creative dancing scenes.

classic duets out there. That's Dwight Yoakam and Sheryl Crow covering a Sonny and Cher classic. As I begin preparations, for the second half, can't resist the historic Simon and Garfunkel duo with yet another monster anthem. Mrs. Robinson is the theme song of the 1967 groundbreaking blockbuster movie The Graduate. We can never forget the famous cast, headlined by Dustin Hoffman and Anne Bancroft, with Catherine Ross and also Murray Hamilton. See ya!

Lonesome me. Yeah, just kidding. Hey, how much fun is that? Yeah, Billy Camino here, jump-starting the second half of our program with the legendary Al Hurt. Loneliness is not an option on the Camino concept, and especially not with this particular show titled The Way We Roll. That's right, we choose joy and we choose funliness. Yeah, talk about your all-time classics. Oh, Lonesome Me was written in 1957 by Don Gibson and Chet Atkins, both Hall of Famers, producing it for RCA Victor. They, of course, had an immediate, iconic rock and CW country western hit for themselves. Since then, this track has been successfully covered by everyone, and I do mean everyone, not only in Nashville, but many artists of other crossover genres. We're immediately rolling on with The Brill, Jeff Lynne and the Electric Light Orchestra. But oh yeah, how'd you like Dave Clark 5 with a little bit strong wrap up to the first half? Yeah!

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So, all three of you are gonna... Huh? What's this? You brought the coffee and a tray of culinary confectionaries. That'll work. Such a crackerjack team. Sinead O'Connor's next. Then I'll get with you, okay?

0: imagine a better way to launch the second half. Too awesome to have you and Hoot and John all here at the con. Tell you what, I'll enjoy the hot coffee and a couple of these huge, cream-filled, frosted crumpets while you and the guys do what thou doest. But first...
1: Testing! It's not even on. Go ahead.
2: Sure. Billy, I know how to read the screen now.
3: What do you mean by that?
2: I can see it's on.
3: What?
2: What's on? You're recording this. Oh. I can see it. It's there. This is Linda as Wayne whatever.
4: Hi, everybody. This is Uncle John, Wayne Camino. If I may be so bold as to mention, you may refer to me as your personal entertainment concierge. And I am the adult in the room. Here we go. We will now continue with Studio Camino's semi-retired and erstwhile DJ emeritus, the 500-mile man himself, Hoot Johnson III, Esquire. And, as we always say, when HJ3 is at the mic, radio was never like this. The con is all yours. You may proceed accordingly.
1: Hello, Uncle John. This is Hoot Johnson. I love coffee just the way it is. Black. Nothing in it. No sugar. No cream. Just black. I understand that coffee, if you drink enough of it, it's going to extend your life.
5: And if the coffee's good, the rest of the stuff just sort of flows.
0: And there they go. Candidly, I'm not exactly sure what that was all about, but I hope it was as good for me as it seemed to be for them. We now continue with, hey, what happened to all the frosted, cream-filled... Yikes.
2: Wayne, whatever.

Aunt Lindy Lou cracks me way the heck up sometimes. Still trying to wrap my head around, like Jay Giles, I must have got lost. Certainly the treats disappeared. So where are we at? Just came off an excellent tandem of Bobby Day, preceded by Blondie, proceeding towards the horseshoe curve into the final quattro. Next hot wax will include, among others, Billy Grammer, then the happenings with Rhythm. Enjoy!

0: right, so here we go with the fourth quarter of our concept, The Way We Roll. And I got to tell you, I'm sitting here wondering after that episode with you, Lindy Lou and John and Hoot, I kind of like, where am I supposed to go with a concept at this point that's got nowhere to go? Help me, explain me that.
1: Well, you never said you were going anywhere. You just said you were rolling. That's right, just rolling.
0: Yeah, well, speaking of just rolling, is there any more of those cream crawlers that rolled back out today?
1: Bye-bye,
0: Vince. Here she goes. What a cutie. All right, it's like every day is manic at the con. Let's turn this over to the Bengals.

0: mean to be a jabberwocky, but never can get enough of Sean Murphy, famous mostly as the torch rockin' lead singer for Little Feat. She was preceded by Lonesome George, a special request from Troy, running deliveries for McRandall's used tires and hubcaps in Witherspoon, West Virginia. We follow with a consecutive request thanks to Desdemona in Sugarfoot, Colorado. No problemo, Desi. I'm spinning Sapphire's hot wax for you as we speak. Freddie Fender will follow, which I personally am dedicating to yours truly.
1: 4, 3,

like to dedicate this song to my partner, soul partner, Mr. Duck Sound, better known as the Sir Douglas Quintet from San Antonio. Wherever you are, brother.

0: such a great cover by the very talented Olivia Jones. Note the file, we need about 10 more of her albums. Look at the clock already, it remains my most common lament. So much music and so little time. As I sign off, my dear oldies music fiends, I leave you with a buen camino and best wishes for your peace, health, and joy. And as always, we salute our USA military and veterans and families. Thank you for your sacrifices. Everyone have given something, and some have indeed given everything. Freedom isn't free. We extend the same to our allies around the world and throughout our history. United we stand. And hey, don't touch that dial yet. If you ever wonder which one of the Beatles had the first number one hit as a solo artist, clue. It was the drummer. However, he didn't achieve it with this next track. And if you're wondering further what our next thematic concept might be, well, to quote the legendary Mr. Jimmy Buffett, only time will tell. De Caloris and Viva Yo, Go Steelers!
1: One and a two and a one, two, three, four.

Details, details, as we zoom with Mike Kerb, I would be remiss if I fail to mention Mr. Al Jacquez. He was back there sharing vocals with the awesome Sean Murphy, as the pair often did in their Little Feet days. Okay, helmets mandatory on your skateboards, my friends. Bye.

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1: Iran and the US have agreed to a temporary truce with oil tankers allowed safe passage through the Strait of Hormuz for 2 weeks. Our reporter Lucy Gorman-Lee has more.
2: After Donald Trump's apocalyptic warning yesterday to wipe out an entire civilization, Iran put forward a 10-point peace plan with negotiations now set to take place in Pakistan. The US and Israel will pause their operations in Iran. In turn, Tehran will allow oil tankers through the Strait of Hormuz in cooperation with their military. But Iranian officials say the war isn't over yet.
1: Well, the Prime Minister is travelling to the Middle East today to discuss fully reopening the strait with leaders in the region. Keir Starmer says they must do all they can to turn it into a lasting agreement. The head of the NHS says resident doctors' strikes have been deliberately timed to cause havoc as they enter their second day. Sir Jim Mackey, the chief executive of NHS England, says many hospitals have been struggling to fill rotas, but that the service is in as good a place it can be. Wes Streeting also says the public are getting

0: A Strictly Come Dancing star who was arrested on suspicion of rape will face no charges. He was arrested in October last year in connection with an alleged incident in 2024 not thought to have been against a contestant or dancer on the show. It's after another male star on the show was arrested on suspicion of rape. Neither of them have been named. And beavers have been reintroduced in Bedfordshire after 400 years of being extinct there. It's hoped they'll help the natural environment with their dam-building abilities, which help other species with breeding and us with flooding. From Radio News Hub, I'm Frankie Hairsine.
1: What's stopping you making a claim for Miss Soul Car?
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0: Iran and the US have agreed to a temporary truce with oil tankers allowed safe passage through the Strait of Hormuz for 2 weeks. Our reporter Lucy Gormanly has more.
4: After Donald Trump's apocalyptic warning yesterday to wipe out an entire civilization, Iran put forward a 10-point peace plan with negotiations now set to take place in Pakistan. The US and Israel will pause their operations in Iran. In turn, Tehran will allow oil tankers through the Strait of Hormuz in cooperation with their military. But Iranian officials say the war isn't over yet.
0: Well, the Prime Minister is travelling to the Middle East today to discuss fully reopening the strait with leaders in the region. Keir Starmer says they must do all they can to turn it into a lasting agreement. The head of the NHS says resident doctors' strikes have been deliberately timed to cause havoc as they enter their second day. Sir Jim Mackey, the chief executive of NHS England, says many hospitals have been struggling to fill rotas, but that the service is in as good a place it can be. Wes Streeting also says the public are getting fed up with them, while Tory leader Kemi Badenoch is calling for a ban on doctors' strikes. Well, Sam Taylor-Smith is a Bristol-based resident psychiatrist.
5: Slightly more investment in the pay packet and a couple of other areas as well to iron out. I don't think we're a million miles away from a tangible deal, but I think we do need to see those things, as we've highlighted in our letter to Wes Streeting, before we could consider putting it to members.
0: A Strictly Come Dancing star who was arrested on suspicion of rape will face no charges. He was arrested in October last year in connection with an alleged incident in 2024 not thought to have been against a contestant or dancer on the show. It's after another male star on the show was arrested on suspicion of rape. Neither of them have been named. And beavers have been reintroduced in Bedfordshire after 400 years of being extinct there. It's hoped they'll help the natural environment with their dam-building abilities, which help other species with breeding and us with flooding. From Radio News Hub, I'm Frankie Hairsine.
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0: A fine day with plenty of sunshine for many of us and feeling very warm in some places. Cloudier with some rain in the north and west, with a high today of 25 degrees Celsius.

Hi, this is Steve Benz from The B-Side. Tune in every Friday night from midnight to 2 a.m. The B-Side is all about the music from the decades you love. Each week is a different playlist, so you just never know what artist or song you might hear. Past themes have included a specific year, a top 10 list, or even a word in a song title. It's The B-Side with Steve Benz on Shout Radio. 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
1: Iran and the US have agreed to a temporary truce with oil tankers allowed safe passage through the Strait of Hormuz for 2 weeks. Our reporter Lucy Gorman-Lee has more.
2: After Donald Trump's apocalyptic warning yesterday to wipe out an entire civilization, Iran put forward a 10-point peace plan with negotiations now set to take place in Pakistan. The US and Israel will pause their operations in Iran. In turn, Tehran will allow oil tankers through the Strait of Hormuz in cooperation with their military. But Iranian officials say the war isn't over yet.
1: Well, the Prime Minister is travelling to the Middle East today to discuss fully reopening the strait with leaders in the region. Keir Starmer says they must do all they can to turn it into a lasting agreement. The head of the NHS says resident doctors' strikes have been deliberately timed to cause havoc as they enter their second day. Sir Jim Mackey, the chief executive of NHS England, says many hospitals have been struggling to fill rotas, but that the service is in as good a place it can be. Wes Streeting also says the public are getting fed up with them, while Tory leader Kemi Badenoch is calling for a ban on doctors' strikes. Well, Sam Taylor-Smith is a Bristol-based resident psychiatrist.
3: Slightly more investment in the pay packet and a couple of other areas as well to iron out. I don't think we're a million miles away from a tangible deal, but I think we do need to see those things as we've highlighted in our letter to Wes Streeting before we could consider putting it to members.
1: A Strictly Come Dancing star who was arrested on suspicion of rape will face no charges. He was arrested in October last year in connection with an alleged incident in 2024 not thought to have been against a contestant or dancer on the show. It's after another male star on the show was arrested on suspicion of rape. Neither of them have been named. And beavers have been reintroduced in Bedfordshire after 400 years of being extinct there. It's hoped they'll help the natural environment with their dam-building abilities, which help other species with breeding and us with flooding. From Radio News Hub, I'm Frankie Hairsign.
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1: A fine day with plenty of sunshine for many of us and feeling very warm in some places. Cloudier with some rain in the north and west, with a high today of 25 degrees Celsius.

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1: Iran and the US have agreed to a temporary truce with oil tankers allowed safe

0: cooperation with their military. But Iranian officials say the war isn't over yet.
1: Well, the Prime Minister is travelling to the Middle East today to discuss fully reopening the strait with leaders in the region. Sir Keir Starmer says they must do all they can to turn it into a lasting agreement. The head of the NHS says resident doctors' strikes have been deliberately timed to cause havoc as they enter their second day. Sir Jim Mackey, the chief executive of NHS England, says many hospitals have been struggling to fill rotas, but that the service is in as good a place it can be. Wes Streeting also says the public are getting fed up with them, while Tory leader Kemi Badenoch is calling for a ban on doctors' strikes. Well, Sam Taylor-Smith is a Bristol-based resident psychiatrist.
2: Slightly more investment in the pay packet and a couple of other areas as well to iron out. I don't think we're a million miles away from a tangible deal, but I think we do need to see those things, as we've highlighted in our letter to Wes Streeting, before we could consider putting it to members.
1: A Strictly Come Dancing star who was arrested on suspicion of rape will face no charges. He was arrested in October last year in connection with an alleged incident in 2024 not thought to have been against a contestant or dancer on the show. It's after another male star on the show was arrested on suspicion of rape. Neither of them have been named. And beavers have been reintroduced in Bedfordshire after 400 years of being extinct there. It's hoped they'll help the natural environment with their dam-building abilities, which help other species with breeding and us with flooding. From Radio News Hub, I'm Frankie Hairsine.
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1: A fine day with plenty of sunshine for many of us and feeling very warm in some places. Cloudier with some rain in the north and west, with a high today of 25 degrees Celsius.

0: there. 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
1: Iran and the US have agreed to a temporary truce with oil tankers allowed safe passage through the Strait of Hormuz for 2 weeks. Our reporter Lucy Gorman-Lee has more.
2: After Donald Trump's apocalyptic warning yesterday to wipe out an entire civilization, Iran put forward a 10-point peace plan with negotiations now set to take place in Pakistan. The US and Israel will pause their operations in Iran. In turn, Tehran will allow oil tankers through the Strait of Hormuz in cooperation with their military. But Iranian officials say the war isn't over yet.
1: Well, the Prime Minister is travelling to the Middle East today to discuss fully reopening the strait with leaders in the region. Sir Keir Starmer says they must do all they can to turn

0: guys as well to iron out. I don't think we're a million miles away from a tangible deal, but I think we do need to see those things, as we've highlighted in our letter to West Streeting, before we could consider putting it to members.
1: A Strictly Come Dancing star who was arrested on suspicion of rape will face no charges. He was arrested in October last year in connection with an alleged incident in 2024, not thought to have been against a contestant or dancer on the show. It's after another male star on the show was arrested on suspicion of rape. Neither of them have been named. And beavers have been reintroduced in Bedfordshire after 400 years of being extinct there. It's hoped they'll help the natural environment with their dam-building abilities, which help other species with breeding and us with flooding. From Radio News Hub, I'm Frankie Hairsine.
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1: A fine day with plenty of sunshine for many of us and feeling very warm in some places. Cloudier with some rain in the north and west, with a high today of 25 degrees Celsius.

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2: Some extreme heat building across England and Wales, staying dry and sunny for most with some light winds, cloudier and cooler in parts of Scotland with a chance of drizzle and a high of 34 degrees Celsius.
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5: Celebrity Traitors has beaten the 1% Club, The Chase, and Who Wants to Be a Millionaire to win Best Game Show at the 2026 Trick Awards. The show, which was won by comedian and TV presenter Alan Carr, has wrapped on a second season, which will air later this year and feature Richard E. Grant, Maya Jama, Joe Lycett and James Blunt. Tom Cruise has unveiled a trailer for his next movie. He transforms into a chaotic oil tycoon in upcoming comedy Digger. Wearing a dark red suit, cowboy boots and cowboy hat, the film's tagline, a man, a plan, a meltdown. US TV presenter Savannah Guthrie says she's in agony and has pleaded with anyone with information about her missing mother to come forward. Her mother Nancy disappeared from her home in February, and a ransom note claims the 84-year-old died shortly after her disappearance, but her body has never been found. And US singer-songwriter Alicia Keys has joined Bruce Springsteen in paying tribute to music mogul Clive Davis. The singer said the 94-year-old changed her life forever.

Franklin and a little respect. But before that, we kicked off with, of course, the Jackson 5. And I want you back. It is another very, very warm day today. It is. It's already around about 20 Celsius in where I am, looking at the temperature gauge. And I think today it's raising to around about 86 to 87. And in some places, even about 90 plus. So all I will say is enjoy the music, stay cool, definitely stay hydrated, keep a lot of water. I've got a big litre of water next to me to keep me going through the next 3 hours, maybe moving into a second litre of it as the show progresses. But music, 60s and 70s, shall we do it? Why not? Something popped up there that I wasn't expecting. But Stevie Wonder here for you right now, Superstition, and then a bit of Fly, or even Slow.

0: say fly? I don't know.
1: Fly in the Family Stone. Dance, chorus, your music.
0: Well, that's Stevie Wonder.
1: A little superstition. You know, the weather outside is just, it's cracking the flags already. And I was asking, how did you sleep last night? Caroline actually has messaged in. She's on a little bit of a break at the moment, having a little bit of a holiday in a caravan. I was thinking, that's going to be warm, but apparently quite cool in the caravan. But she did say, after her day yesterday, out and about doing all sorts of things, she was pretty tired, so she actually managed to sleep quite well. But let's keep the Sunshine Tunes going, and let's have a little bit of fun.
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moment. 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Yeah, lady in red yesterday. Lady in red. All in red. Well, including the suntan or sunburn, as she told me yesterday. Also, good morning to Karen this morning, up and about. Not sure about anyone else up and about, but if you are up and about, doing things, whatever. It's the best time in the morning, really, before it gets too warm. You can sort of achieve things. I'll imagine Steve will be out in the garden very shortly, if he isn't already, watering the plants and making them all glow and things like that. Right, time to make plans for Nigel.

Don't Cry. Of course, that is the Cure before the XTC. And Making Plans for Nigel. Are you making plans, anyone called Nigel? I did forget, and I didn't mean to forget, Tommy H there up in the northwest. He's just got back off his hollybobs, and he technically had temperatures similar to what we've got here, where he was. And now he's back home, and he's quite happy to be home. Well, till September, anyway. When September comes, as they say. Anyway, also, good morning to Steve. I mentioned Steve going out with his watering can. Oh, no. He's having a little bit of a cup of tea. Then he'll be nipping out. But no watering can. No, he's getting the hose out to give the garden a good old spray. And don't forget, of course, you can always spray the missus and also spray the neighbours. When the heat's like this, they don't usually complain, do they? There we go. Right, a little bit of rock salt.

Why not? The classic from Squeeze this morning. Now, did you know back in 1967 in Enfield, North London, the world's first ATM first appeared? It was Barclays on the High Street. And they did a little bit of a posh ceremony with velvet curtains and everything. And it was Reg Varney that was the opener of that one. Of course, him of On the Buses, famed Stan, of course. He was the first customer. He withdrew £10 for the cameras. Well, there you go.

classic Stranglers. No More Heroes before that, Squeeze, of course, Uncle Cab. Right, your news is fast approaching. At 8 o'clock, can you believe that first hour is just about gone? More 60s and 70s for you on the show tomorrow, between 7 and 8. But up to the news, we'll do a little Led Zeppelin. But first, how about a bit of Peter Gabriel? And a little bit of Salisbury Hill. I'll see you after the news at 8 o'clock.

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1: Celebrity Traitors has beaten the 1% Club, The Chase, and Who Wants to Be a Millionaire to win Best Game Show at the 2026 Trick Awards. The show, which was won by comedian and TV presenter Alan Carr, has wrapped on a second season, which will air later this year and feature Richard E. Grant, Maya Jama, Joe Lycett and James Blunt. Tom Cruise has unveiled a trailer for his next movie. He transforms into a chaotic oil tycoon in upcoming comedy Digger. Wearing a dark red suit, cowboy boots and cowboy hat, the film's tagline, a man, a plan, a meltdown. US TV presenter Savannah Guthrie says she's in agony and has pleaded with anyone with information about her missing mother to come forward. Her mother, Nancy, disappeared from her home in February, and a ransom note claims the 84-year-old died shortly after her disappearance, but her body has never been found. And US singer-songwriter Alicia Keys has joined Bruce Springsteen in paying tribute to music mogul Clive Davis. The singer said the 94-year-old changed her life forever.

Oh, little old Philip. Of the two Philips, I should say. For Phil Collins and Philip Bailey and Easy Lover. We're kicking off our second hour this morning. John Parr, of course, sent Elmo's Fireman in Motion. Great movie as well. Great song. Right, this hour we'll have a look at what day it is. Got my record of the week. That comes, of course, from Lizzie Thomas. And I may well be saying hello to a hairdresser in the next couple of records as well. It was a busy little bee, a little bee, but we'll talk about that momentarily. But first, a little, Dixie's Midnight Runners. Then a bit of Bon Jovi.

Living on a Prayer, before that Duran Duran Rio. And of course before that we did Little Midnight Runners. Kevin Rowland and Come On Eileen. Right, I did say I was going to say good morning to someone this morning. Now do I say whom? Well, she is a lovely hairdresser called Amanda. And she's doing someone's hair this morning that has sort of said to me, don't mention my name. All I'll say is I'll give her an initial M over on the other side of the Pennine. So M, I hope you're having a lovely hairdo by the fantastic Amanda this morning. Hope that's going well. It's always good to get to the hairdresser coming to you to do the hair. That's nice. It really is. I have to go out, and I will be doing that after the show this morning. I have to go and get my, old barnet a little bit trimmed. At the moment, I look like someone was being dragged through a hedge backwards, sideways and upside down. But there we go. Anyway, let's have a look at what day it is today. We do know, of course, it's Wednesday. It's the 24th of June. And only day 175 of the year and 190 days left of this year. Or put it in another way, 20 weekends away till the new year. Today is celebration of your senses. Yeah, the senses to me are saying eat ice cream, cold drinks, and maybe a cup of tea, because that's the best way. A cup of tea or a cup of coffee balances out your body. Apparently, it's also International Fairy Day today. Okay, I'll just wave at them in the corner. There you go. Along with the gnomes and the other strange creatures. Museums Come to Life Day today. Really? There's some really strange ones, aren't they? And Swim a Lap Day today. Yeah, if I had a pool, I would certainly be doing that today. But those are your days for today. See if we can find some stranger ones for tomorrow, if we can. That's entirely up to you. But Amanda, back to you briefly. We'll play this for you. Little Simple Minds, and Don't You Forget About Me.

0: wasn't that featured in the movie Pretty in Pink? Of course, darling. Molly Ringwald, of course. Simple Minds, Don't You Forget About Me, playing out for Fisher for Monday this morning. Doing a little bit of hair trimming. Pulling people's bonces off, as they say. Paula's just messaged in. She's working in the market. She sells wool and all that sort of stuff in the market. She just said, I've just had an idiot ask me if I'm open today. I felt like saying, no, I'm just sitting here for the fun of it. Yeah. Yeah, I'm just sitting here in the shop, in my market stall, and no, of course I'm not open. Ridiculous question. Ridiculous. Anyway, record of the week time comes from the fabulous Lizzie Thomas, a very good friend of the show. She's been on a number of times, and I'm sure we'll be getting her back on very, very soon as well. This is a beautiful new song, and it's All I Can Say.
1: Breakfast with Piers, record of the week.

Once again, thank you very much for supporting my single and Summer Like Morning. Before that, Lizzie Thomas, of course, my record of the week all this week with All I Can Say. Good morning to George this morning, up and about, doing his thing. Right, should we do a little bit of this? Bit of the Pet Shop Boys. West End Girls. And then maybe I better take that.

playing that, of course. Never forget. Obviously, they've just recently been performing at the Etihad Stadium in Manchester with a recreation of their classic circus show. Seen images, seen some videos, looks absolutely amazing. But they really do put a good show on. Before that, the Pet Shop Boys, West End Girls. Right, we've got three songs to take us to the top of the hour. Bit of Jazzy Jeff and the Fresh Prince. A bit of Bewitched, but first, a little bit of Boyzone. I'll see you after the news at 9 o'clock.

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1: Iran and the US have agreed to a temporary truce with oil tankers allowed safe passage through the Strait of Hormuz for 2 weeks. Our reporter Lucy Gorman-Lee has more.
2: After Donald Trump's apocalyptic warning yesterday to wipe out an entire civilization, Iran put forward a 10-point peace plan with negotiations now set to take place in Pakistan. The US and Israel will pause their operations in Iran. In turn, Tehran will allow oil tankers through the Strait of Hormuz in cooperation with their military. But Iranian officials say the war isn't over yet.
1: Well, the Prime Minister is travelling to the Middle East today to discuss fully reopening the strait with leaders in the region. Sir Keir Starmer says they must do all they can to turn it into a lasting agreement. The head of the NHS says resident doctors' strikes have been deliberately timed to cause havoc as they enter their second day. Sir Jim Mackey, the chief executive of NHS England, says many hospitals have been struggling to fill rotas, but that the service is in as good a place it can be. Wes Streeting also says the public are getting fed up with them, while Tory leader Kemi Badenoch is calling for a ban on doctors' strikes. Well, Sam Taylor-Smith is a Bristol-based resident psychiatrist.
3: Slightly more investment in the pay packet and a couple of other areas as well to iron out. I don't think we're a million miles away from a tangible deal, but I think we do need to see those things, as we've highlighted in our letter to Wes Streeting, before we could consider putting it to members.
1: A Strictly Come Dancing star who was arrested on suspicion of rape will face no charges. He was arrested in October last year in connection with an alleged incident in 2024 not thought to have been against a contestant or dancer on the show. It's after another male star on the show was arrested on suspicion of rape. Neither of them have been named. And beavers have been reintroduced in Bedfordshire after 400 years of being extinct there. It's hoped they'll help the natural environment with their dam-building abilities, which help other species with breeding and us with flooding. From Radio News Hub, I'm Frankie Hairsign.
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Cheek, getting us underway for a rather hot one today. It's the midweek morning show. Temperatures likely to be a little higher than we were normally expecting, but we have been warned. It's ice creams all day, I think, if you can afford one. And happy birthday today to two musical superstars, Andy McCluskey. He is one of the principal guys behind Orchestral Maneuvers in the Dark. He's celebrating his 67th birthday today. The guy, though, we've chosen as our featured artist, part of another duo, this one, it's Tears for Fears, Kurt Smith. He's 65 today, born in Bath on this very day, 1961. Three tracks from Tears for Fears to come between now and midday. Retro chart today, now that after the headlines at 11 today. Music you were buying on the 24th of June in 1980. And between now and then, looking at everything going on in the world, national newspapers, sport, World Cup update, and of course, the latest showbiz news. And that is your Wednesday morning sorted.

1978 for that one. It was Clout, you probably remember that one. And Substitute, it's 11 past nine. Very good morning. Welcome from a boiling hot studio today. I have to, we've got this fabulously portable air conditioning machine, but I have to keep turning it off every time I'm going to talk. Otherwise, you'd think I've got a helicopter in the studio. So if I start to fade away, you'll know what's causing it. Maybe I just talk too much. Let's have a look at the first part of the national newspapers today. Schools, rail and hospitals suffer as the heat engulfs the UK. That's according to The Guardian. A warning that temperatures close to 40 degrees Celsius are expected. Now, the public saying that public service, I think I'll start that one again. The paper is saying, that's right, that public service and millions of people across the UK are struggling to cope with the searing heat caused by climate breakdown. Now, they're citing snap analysis published by Climameter on Monday, which shows the climate phenomenon has added between 2 and 4 degrees Celsius to the current heat wave. Elsewhere, and killer heat warnings. That's the alarming headline in the Metro today, as Western Europe's heat dome, which covers Italy, Spain and France, is now radiating across the English Channel. It says the UK roasts again after 29,000 lightning strikes in just a single night. The Met Office issuing red warnings from London to Swansea and Somerset to Birmingham, and this with a warning of a danger to life. More than 40 people have drowned whilst trying to keep cool in France. Two children left in a car also sadly died in the searing heat. Britain set to break a 50-year heat record. Now, that's the iPaper's top story, smashing UK's June record from the long, hot summer of 1976. Forecasters predicting dangerous heat levels today. The paper summarising that hundreds of schools can't cope with high humidity adding to discomfort, and do not travel. Warnings on railways this morning. Meltdown, now that's splashed across the Daily Mirror, their front page today, reporting on Baking Britain, depicting a visibly disappointed England player, Nico O'Reilly, his head angled back and buried in both hands. That, of course, after the national team, it was a goalless draw against Ghana in the second round match of the World Cup group stage. And finally, in our first part, don't worry about a thing, because everything is gonna be all right. That's the reassurance in the Sun's headline today, following England's 0-0 draw, with their take on Bob Marley's lyrics. This painted over a picture of the manager Thomas Tuchel holding the cheeks of the star midfielder Jude Bellingham. Now, despite the goalless result, the paper saying that Lions fans are still backing their heroes to make it through to the knockout stage. Well, that's the first part of our national newspapers. More to come after this.

I'm being topical with this one. The band was called Heatwave, do you get it? And the Gangsters of the Groove. Well, it was either that or the song called Heatwave by Martha Reeves, and I thought you'd probably spot it straight away. 18 past nine, a very good morning. Welcome along to what promises to be the hottest morning show on record. Now, let's have a look at the second part of our national newspapers today. Three lions back to the drawing board. Now, this one of those headlines that you have to read because they're spelling board as in the yawny board way. Now, that's the Daily Star in its recap of the England match, saying that the national team must wait for their final group game against Panama to find out what their World Cup fate is going to be. Quipping, it's the Boston Stranglers after the goalless match in Boston, with Captain Harry Kane showing, pulling his hair back on the front page. That's their main image today. And what else have we got for you? Well, the outgoing Prime Minister Keir Starmer and his likely successor Andy Burnham, they could clash over defence investment blueprints, a 10-year plan to fund armed forces and new military technology, and indeed to grow the defence secretary. Now, this all written in the Financial Times this morning. Andy Burnham wants to review the investment plan instead of simply nodding through a Starmer-drafted proposal, according to the paper. Are they citing unnamed sources? It's also adding that the unpublished plan has caused bitter wrangling within the Starmer administration, recently leading to the former Defence Secretary John Healey's resignation. The paper also reporting that Rachel Reeves' future as a Chancellor is in doubt in any Burnham government, although she could be offered an alternative cabinet role. Elsewhere this morning, Starmer and Burnham at odds over defence plans. Same story this time reported in the Times, writing that Keir Starmer is prepared to force through his proposals, possibly unveiling them at the NATO summit in early July, before he leaves No. 10 Downing Street for the very last time. And Daily Telegraph, leading with Prime Minister in waiting, tells Labour MPs, we will do more than Starmer to defend the UK. The headline, Burnham, I'll boost cash for defence. Daily Mail, leading with business leaders, along with Labour MPs who joined forces in suggesting that the Energy Secretary Ed Miliband should not be appointed as Chancellor in a Burnham-led government. Labelling the former Labour leader Red Ed, the paper says that Miliband's critics predicted he would hike taxes further and push his net zero agenda. Whilst Andy Burnham, now he is widely tipped to replace Keir Starmer, he is yet to be formally elected as Labour leader, and his cabinet choices are rather academic at this stage and certainly haven't been announced. Finally, this morning, Daily Express, leading with the Reform UK leader Nigel Farage, who, it writes, leads Brexiteer anger as the European Union seeks reset talks with Andy Burnham. Now, this week, marking 10 years since the UK voted to leave the European Union in the referendum. The paper quoting Farage, who says, don't let them get away with a Brexit sellout. Now, that referencing Andy Burnham and what the paper calls so-called Eurocrats. Those then, our national newspapers for this midweek.

Clegg Bergen, Altered Images Together, bringing us around to 24 and a half past nine, and happy birthday, which is particularly appropriate if it happens to be your birthday. Now, we can't help but notice the weather today. Just a little reminder, if you didn't already know, there is a red warning for extreme heat. Now, it comes into force in London, parts of the Midlands, southeast Wales, and eastern and southern England, lasting right through until 9 o'clock tomorrow night. Now, this is the Met Office's most severe level of alert. Means that there could well be a risk to life, as well as transport delays. Now, an amber warning for heat already in place for much of the rest of England and Wales. Temperatures forecast to hit between 37 and 38 Celsius in southern England. Maximum of 39 degrees today. Apparently not out of the question. The order of the day are fans, loose clothing and lots of water. Meanwhile, hundreds of schools across both England and Wales are closing either fully or partially this week. Rail passengers too are being warned to avoid any non-essential travel. The order of the day, I think, is just to keep yourself as watered as you possibly can. We're all turning into a nation of Bill and Ben.

0: Barry White. I love you just the way you are. 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That's our guarantee every single weekday morning. Birthday boy Kurt Smith of Tears for Fears fame, celebrating his 65th birthday. Tears for Fears then our featured artist this morning. Three tracks from them, could be four. I don't know, might push the boat out. First of them coming up in the next 10 minutes. Time now though, it's 9:30.
1: From Radio News Hub, I'm Frankie Hessein. The UK is bracing for more record-breaking temperatures today, with a rare red heat weather warning coming into force. Temperatures could hit the 40s in some parts. The Home Office are pledging to put domestic abuse specialists across every police force in England and Wales by the end of the decade. Darren Jones has ruled himself out of a potential leadership challenge, paving the way for Andy Burnham to become Prime Minister. And Scotland are back in World Cup action tonight as they take on Brazil, looking to get out of the group stage for the first time in their history.

liquid gold, the night, the wine and the roses. It sounds like a party I should have been at. Mick Fleetwood celebrating his birthday today. Always remember him, of course, from that ill-fated Brit Awards. You know the one I'm thinking of. He's 79 today. Born in Cornwall this day, 1947. Now, a curious one. Two actors who are completely unrelated celebrating the same birthday, but they happen to be in exactly the same film. Now, there's a thing. Peter Weller. Now, you probably won't know him by name, but he played the part of Officer Alex Murphy in RoboCop and its spin-offs too. He's 79 today. And Nancy Allen, who played Officer Lewis in exactly the same films, along with its sequels too, born in the Bronx this day, 1950. The guy who gave us Reggae Reggae Sauce, Levi Roots, his name, 68 today, born in Clarendon in Jamaica this very day, 1958. Musical talents, we've mentioned Andy McCluskey of Orchestral Maneuvers in the Dark celebrating. He's 67 today. Ian Glenn, he's an actor too, 65 today, born in Edinburgh, starring in a lot of, well, they're kind of themed things that he does. Tomb Raider, Game of Thrones and Resident Evil, you get the idea. Lionel Messi, footballer, of course, from Argentina, plays his football with Barcelona, Paris Saint-Germain, Inter Miami and the Argentine national squad. He born this day, 1987. And lastly, the actress Erin Moriarty. Now, there's a name to conjure with. 32 today. Appeared in Bloodfather and The Boys. Born in New York. However, our big birthday today is Kurt Smith. Tears for Fears, of course, his big band. He's celebrating his 65th birthday today. We're celebrating, too, with three tracks from the band between now and midday. First one from the end of 1982.

0: Birthday Boy. Yep, it's Kurt Smith along with Tears for Fears, and it's a very, very mad world. Ain't that the truth? I play the one especially because it's his birthday today. We've got a couple more to squeeze in between now and midday. You see if we don't. Now, the Prime Minister Chief Secretary Darren Jones saying that he will not challenge Andy Burnham for the Labour Party leadership. Now, he was understood to be considering a bid to replace Keir Starmer. He's now been telling the media that Andy Burnham is going to be the next Prime Minister. Jones asking what would be the benefit to the country, or indeed to the party, of a leadership contest. Now, it's also understood that Andy Burnham would replace Rachel Reeves as Chancellor if he becomes Prime Minister. Nominations for the next Labour Party leader, they officially open on the 9th of July, and if there's no contest, Andy Burnham could be installed as Prime Minister by the 16th or 17th of July. It's also being reported this morning that the Armed Forces Minister, Al Khans, is still considering whether or not to enter the contest. 20 minutes away from 10 o'clock, let's have a look at the business news this morning.
1: The FTSE 100 edged lower on Tuesday amid fresh US tech falls and soft UK economic data, adding to the muted mood. It finished down 9 points at 10,428. The Bank of England should maintain interest rates at their current level until there is more certainty regarding the economic outlook. That's according to rate setter Alan Taylor, a member of the bank's Monetary Policy Committee. He's called for an extended hold in the face of potential economic risks, but added the bank should look at possible cuts if the conflict in the Middle East calms and energy prices sink. The boss of Royal Mail owner International Distribution Services has landed a bumper pay and bonus package. Despite plunging profits, chief executive Martin Seidenberg was paid £6.9 million in salary bonuses and long-term incentive awards for the year to March 31st. And civil servants in the Foreign Office have voted overwhelmingly in favour of industrial action in a dispute over restructuring.

0: That's the Human League. You probably knew that too. And I'm only human. At 9:45, time for our Nuts at 9. We've decided today, in view of, I don't know what we're doing, licking our wounds perhaps collectively over last night's, well, you can't class it as a victory. A draw is never a victory. It's like a victory for people who've lost and they're trying to make something of it. But we thought we'd play something nothing to do with football at all, just to try and, that's, you know, that thing they do where they give you a glass of water between courses, a palate cleanser, something like that.
1: Andy

You couldn't get anything further away from football than Eartha Kitt, and diamonds are a girl's best friend. Unless, of course, you happen to be one of those wags. It's independent local radio. It is Wednesday morning. It's the midweek morning show, and quite a scorcher today. Now, news to bring you, something that happened yesterday it's quite a remarkable story, really. 19 people have been injured, 6 people taken to hospital after a bus overturned. Now, the crash happened on the A484 near to the Kidwelly roundabout in Carmarthenshire in southwest Wales. All of this happening just after midday yesterday. Now, First Bus, they've confirmed that the vehicle involved was the company's X11 service, which runs between Carmarthen and Swansea. Now, Dufferin Powell police saying that 13 people were assessed and discharged at the scene. A further 6 people were taken to hospital for further attention. However, the really remarkable thing is that no injuries believed to be life-threatening, according to police. Now, the road between the roundabout is going to remain closed for collision investigators to carry out their inquiries. A spokesperson for the force wanting to thank the public for their understanding and patience whilst emergency services work together at the scene. Now, police have confirmed all passengers on board the bus have been safely removed and were receiving appropriate care. A rest centre was set up at the nearby John Burns Centre. Mid and West Wales Fire and Rescue Services say they sent 3 crews to the incident. The Health Board also saying that its teams had been responding to the incident. Local Vicar Father Jim Flanagan said that he was rerouted due to the road closures and managed to see the bus over the hedge lying on its side. Andy Lloyd's Morning Show. Dry and sunny for pretty much all of us today. Some light winds, feeling very humid though, as extreme heat is going to be building across England and Wales. A little cloudier and cooler for northwest Scotland, with the real possibility of a little drizzle at 2 at times. Now, cloudy in the northwest, perhaps with some patchy rain for Northern Ireland and the west of Scotland, largely clear elsewhere, staying very warm and muggy overnight. And as we head into Thursday, now rain and thundery showers over the northwest of Scotland. These turning quite heavy at times, low cloud and fog. Now this affecting North Sea coasts. Otherwise, a widely very hot day with some very strong sunshine. Top temperatures this morning, highs of 33 Celsius in Plymouth. Looking at highs of as much as 36 in London, 23 for Glasgow and Cardiff, 33 degrees for you.

0: Nat King Cole and the Lazy Crazy Hazy Days of Summer with the soda, pretzels and beer. Well, you'll be well watered if nothing else. It's 7 minutes away from 10. Very good morning then. Welcome along. It is the Midweek Morning Show. Andy through until lunchtime today. And then I'm just going to meld away into an ice cream. I rather fancy some rum and raisin ice cream. Do they still make that? I've got a hankering for that. David Tomlinson, now he's one of the people to remember. He died on this day back in 2000 at the age of 83. Actor appeared in tons of Disney things, always remembered, of course, for his part as the dad in Mary Poppins. He was also in The Love Bug, the Volkswagen Beetle extravaganza, along with Bedknobs and Broomsticks, where he played opposite Angela Lansbury as the professor. You remember the one, the professor of magic. We also in 2013 lost Mick Aston at the age of just 66. Now, he was an archaeologist. He specialised in early medieval landscape archaeology, spending some 19 years on board the Channel 4 show Time Team. Wolf Cubs, now they were launched for the very first day, the very first time on this day by Robert Baden-Powell. The Wolf Cubs, of course, are becoming the Cub Scouts later. All for boys aged between 8 and 10, themed on Jungle Book. Now, it was written by Baden-Powell's friend and neighbour Rudyard Kipling. The name changing to Cub Scouts in 1966. Another thing, what happened on this day, Siam. This day, 1939, changing its name to Thailand. Thai people always referred to their nation as Thailand, but the foreign name was always Siam. Siam was used when dealing with outsiders. Now, the third prime minister of the country in 1939 decided it was officially time to change the name, to reflect the name that the people of Thailand actually described themselves as. Time for us, I think, to head stateside today.
1: It's time.

inducted into the Songwriters Hall of Fame. Other inductees were Alanis Morissette, Kenny Loggins, Gene Simmons and Paul Stanley of Kiss, Walter Afanasieff, My Heart Will Go On, Terry Britton and Graham Lyle, What's Love Got to Do with It, and Christopher Tricky Stewart, Umbrella and Put a Ring on It. So, should we sing our praises? 24 Jump Street is in the works and stars Jonah Hill, Channing Tatum, and Ice Cube for the third installment in the crime comedy franchise. Rodney Rotham, who directed Spider-Man Into the Spider-Verse, will direct the film. He also co-wrote the script with Hill and Megan Malloy. The original 90s TV series 21 Jump Street should have been left dead and buried.

brings around to 7 minutes after 10. It's the second hour of the morning show, and rather a warm, I'm using that word very loosely, soaring temperatures across many parts of the UK and Western Europe too. Now, they're featuring on a lot of the front pages this morning. Let's have a look at the rest of what is being reported. Temperatures expected to reach at least 38 Celsius in southeast England today. The Guardian quoting analysis. Now, that's been published by Climameter, which looks at extreme weather events. They're suggesting that climate change has added between 2 and 4 degrees Celsius to this current heat wave. According to the Sun newspaper today, thousands of kids and teachers are bunking off school today in order to join those who have flocked to beaches, lidos and parks. Do we still have any lidos left? The paper also reporting on animals at a zoo in Somerset that have been given ice lollies to keep themselves cool. There have been soaring sales too of ice cream makers, barbecues and fans. The Telegraph reporting on Andy Burnham, who's been telling Labour MPs he wants to give the Ministry of Defence more than £13.5 billion offered in Keir Starmer's defence investment plan. The paper's saying it understands that Burnham's team have been holding discussions with John Healey, the former defence secretary, about boosting military spending. Financial Times says the issue raises the prospect of what it calls a showdown between Andy Burnham and Keir Starmer. The latter are keen to release the plan and the former keen to review it. The paper quoting officials is saying that Keir Starmer has viewed it as a core pillar of his legacy. The Daily Mail, now they're reporting on the former mayor of Greater Manchester now facing calls from business leaders not to appoint Ed Miliband as Chancellor should he become Labour leader. The paper quoting the hotelier Sir Rocaforte as saying that the idea of Miliband taking the role has sent a shudder through the business community. The Times, now they're reporting that more than 180 years after Karl Marx's calling religion the opium of the masses, scientists now showing that attending a church can affect the body like a drug. The paper saying that a study tested members of the congregations in Britain and Brazil who attended a variety of religious services. Now,

It reports that researchers found worship significantly increased the ability of people to withstand pain and to feel connected to others. Now, they concluded that attending the services activated a natural system which plays a role, they say, in pain relief. Well, those are the newspapers.

and the sun goes down. They're still living it up and probably still doing it to this very day as well. The best music, it's the widest variety you'll find anywhere on the wireless. It's the way we do it. 30 minutes past 10, Bradshaw's on their way after a little touch of Cliff along with the Shadow.

0: Buffy Dunn, along with the Shadows and the Young Ones, at 16 minutes past 10. A very good morning, and what a warm one it is too. Time for us a little late, but blame it on the weather or the boogie, whichever you prefer. Time for the Brand Shores.
1: Hey, look, I'm a millionaire, man. Look, look at all my money.
2: I'm looking, lad.
1: He ain't mine really, though. I wish he was. I'm just only counting it for me mum, that's all. Hey, did you think it was my money, Dad?
2: Aye, son. I said to myself, hey up, our Billy's won the pools. I'll just nip back to work and tell the gaffer where to shove his job.
1: Oh, did he, Dad? Well, do you know where all this dead load of money come from, eh?
2: I think that the gas man's been and he emptied the meter, and that there is the rebate.
1: Hey, how did you know all that?
2: Clues, son, clues. Like them foreign coins there. They've been in and out of our gas meter for years.
1: Have they?
2: Aye, and there was another clue.
1: Was there? What was it?
2: Your mother just told me when I passed her in the street.
1: Oh, you cheater, Dad. When is me mum coming in?
2: She'll be hours yet. She was gas bagging in the street with old Merrylegs three doors up.
1: Oh.
2: Hey, does your mum know exactly how much money there is there?
3: Yes, she does know how much there is there, Alf Bradshaw.
2: Hey up. Creeping Gertie.
3: So don't you get any ideas. You're not entitled to none of that.
2: I bloody well am.
3: No, you're not. You don't put nowt in, so you can't take nowt out. Ooh, you want your bread buttered on the inside, don't you?
1: Hey, have you got any drink left in your brew can, Dad? Have you? Hey.
2: No.
1: Mm-hmm.
2: When I saw you gabbing to Merrylegs, I put you down for at least an hour.
1: Well, can I drink my drink out of your brew can then, Daddy? Go on, let me. Okay, thanks.
3: I feel sorry for Dolly. She's having a rough time of it. And I do wish you wouldn't call her Merrylegs either.
2: It's the way she walks, isn't it? She puts her feet down like ready cash, like an hen with an egg stuck.
1: I get that.
3: Billy, stop it.
2: Any road. Dolly doesn't suit her. She's not exactly the Dolly type, is she? She's got a face like a well-slapped arse.
1: Oh.
3: Alf, don't you talk like that in front of him. There's no need for it.
1: Did her mum and dad call her Dolly? Hey, it's tough that, isn't it, mum?
3: Billy?
1: Well, why didn't they call her a train set or something? That'd be better.
3: That's enough from you, young man.
1: Well, train sets are better than dolls. That's what I think, so no.
2: Aye, button it.
1: Was only having a little joke, that's all.
3: It's a shame for Dolly. She has no luck at all. She was only telling me, this week, she's had to have her cat nurtured to stop it running amok. A divorce obsolete still hasn't come through. And this morning, the coal man's gone and dropped a bag of nutty slack right on top of her shovel and coal bucket. And now a fire's gone out because she can't get any coal in.
2: Good God. What she should have done, Audrey, was have her husband done instead of the cat. And then, with his nutty slack buggered, his fire would have gone out and she wouldn't have needed the divorce.
3: Billy, love, just take our shovel up to Mrs. Whitehead's. There's a good boy.
1: Right. I've just swigged the rest of me Vimto first. Yum, yum.
2: Oi, have you put Vimto in my brew can? I'll brain you. Look at the state of this now.
3: Well, it's already nearly black inside anyway, ain't it?
2: Hey, that took years of brewing up to give it a lining like that.
1: I'll just take our shovel up to Mrs. Merrylegs. Mrs. Whitehead's. See you. Bye.
2: Just smell this now. Go on, smell it. Bloody Vimto.
3: Ralph.

0: Elton John, Kiki D together, and another song from that long, hot summer of 1976, which we're kind of feeling a bit of today. Don't go breaking my heart. 25 and a half past 10. It's 1980 for our retro chart. That coming in just over half an hour. After the headlines at at 11 o'clock, it's our final hour, taking us through until midday. There was a midday in there somewhere. And today we're playing the groovy tunes that you were buying on this very day. In the news this morning, Andrew and Tristan Tate are seeking to challenge a decision by the Crown Prosecution Service to withhold from them the identities of individuals who've made criminal complaints against the two brothers. Now, at a hearing at the Royal Courts of Justice, their barrister argued that the decision to hold the names, or at least withhold them, were flawed, and said that they'd been treated differently from other suspects or defendants. Now, the CPS's lawyer, though, saying that withholding the identities was a time-limited decision until proceedings had commenced substantively in the United Kingdom. 39-year-old Andrew Tate, along with his 37-year-old brother Tristan, are facing 21 charges in the UK, including charges of rape and human trafficking. This will, of course, come after they're extradited from Romania. Bedfordshire Police, now, they secured a European arrest warrant for the pair back in 2024, but they'll only be returned to the UK once criminal proceedings against them in Romania have concluded. The Tate brothers, now, they'd previously denied any wrongdoing and are seeking a judicial review to overturn the decision not to provide them with the names of their UK-based accusers. Now, their lawyer, Sally Bennett-Jenkins, said in written submissions that the CPS had assumed the pair would identify the complainants on social media and cause them to withdraw from proceedings, but this, they say, was an inflated assumption of risk. She also went on to say that the controversial opinions of the claimants are not a proper basis for denying them basic information about the criminal allegations which they face. Bennett Jenkins also saying that the lack of information provided to the Tates limited the ability of the two brothers to identify evidence in their defence or indeed to assess its reliability ahead of any future trial. Independent local radio, it's the midweek morning show. Rather a warm morning show too. Time, I think, to put on our boogie shoes.
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0: That's My Boogie Shoes, back in the cupboard for another year. Rosala, classic 90s, and everybody's free to feel good, including that Italo disco piano. Everybody was doing that. 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
1: From Radio News Hub, I'm Frankie Hessine. The UK is bracing for more record-breaking temperatures today, with a rare red heat weather warning coming into force. Temperatures could hit the 40s in some parts. The Home Office are pledging to put domestic abuse specialists across every police force in England and Wales by the end of the decade. Darren Jones has ruled himself out of a potential leadership challenge, paving the way for Andy Burnham to become Prime Minister. And Scotland are back in World Cup action tonight as they take on Brazil, looking to get out of the group stage for the first time in their history.

0: second track this morning for the birthday boy. Kurt Smith celebrating. There he was, Tears for Fears, and You Can Change. That's our second track from them. I've got a third and final one to squeeze in between now and midday. Now, this day, 1947, and the American aviator, his name was Kenneth Arnold. He sighted 9 mysterious shiny objects flying in formation near to Mount Rainier in Washington. Now, he described their erratic motion as skipping like a saucer, inspiring a journalist to coin the iconic phrase flying saucers and launch the modern era of UFO sightings. And they were going to be at it for quite a while. And, of course, keeping American cinema alive throughout the 50s. Today, 1963, saw the very first live demonstration of a home video recorder. Now, it was all shown off at the BBC studios in London. Now, the two inventors behind this, who were, of course, great unsung heroes, Michael Turner and Norman Rutherford, they were from the Nottingham Electronic Valve Company, or NEVC for short, showcasing their groundbreaking Telcan, which they just invented. Telcan being a contraction of television in a can. It was this day, 1968, the start of the very first Open Wimbledon Lawn Tennis Championship, which was open to both professional and amateur players. 1968 too, the National Union of Railwaymen, they launched a nationwide work to rule and overtime ban on this day after rejecting British Rail's pay offer, resulting in a go slow, causing massive disruptions across Britain's rail network. Now, instead of a full strike, which is what had happened in previous times, the National Union of Railwaymen adopted a work to rule with workers strictly following every single rule in the rule book, which slowed operations to a crawl, while simultaneously refusing to work on Sundays for 'tis a day of rest. 1974, Labour government admitting that Britain had exploded a nuclear device in the United States a few weeks previously, and it was all a bit of an accident. The announcement sparked a row amongst senior ministers about Britain's involvement in the arms race, and indeed if we could be trusted to have one. And a couple of things that happened on this day, 1981. For your eyes only, this, the 12th James Bond film, this one starring Roger Moore, had its glittering London premiere at the Odeon Leicester Square. And on the same day, moving a little further north, the Humber Bridge. Now, that was open to traffic for the very first time. Now, hope opened today, the 24th of June, that was a bit low-key because it wasn't officially opened by the Queen until the 17th of July. Now, it's a bridge, of course, connecting Yorkshire and Lincolnshire, and at that time it was award-winning, the world's longest single-span suspension bridge. Well, those are some of the things that have happened on this very day. Let's have a look, shall we, at what's going on in the world of sport.
1: England were held to a frustrating goalless draw in their World Cup encounter against Ghana last night, but Thomas Tuchel's telling us to not panic just yet. Ghana put up a strong defensive performance, with Nico O'Reilly coming the closest in the second half. Meanwhile, attention turns to Scotland tonight as they face Brazil in Miami. The Tartan Army need at least a draw in order to reach the knockout stage of the tournament. In other football news, Gary O'Neill's been appointed Ipswich Town's new head coach, succeeding Kieran McKenna at Portman Road. And in cricket, England head coach Brendan McCullum insists there's been no breakdown in his relationship with returning captain Ben Stokes. Stokes and fast bowler Gus Atkinson resumed training with their teammates at Trent Bridge yesterday, ending a 2-week exile that saw them miss the series-levelling defeat against New Zealand at the Oval. McCullum says things are good.
2: I had a great catch-up with him this morning. It's been a good hour and a bit talking, and he was outstanding, actually. He's definitely, to my assessment, looks fantastic. He looks ready to go. He's enthusiastic about the week. And from our point of view, it's nice to have the band back together.
1: The third test gets underway on Thursday.

0: classic Status Quo 1974 and Down Down. Andy Burnham remaining the overwhelming favourite to become Britain's next Prime Minister following Keir Starmer's recent resignation. Labour MPs continuing to rally behind the former Greater Manchester Mayor. Political commentators debating what a Burnham-led government could mean for the country. The Amber Heath health alert remains in place across much of England. Temperatures expected to reach the high 30s and possibly challenge June records. Health officials are urging people to stay hydrated, avoid the hottest part of the day, and to check as ever with both vulnerable relatives and neighbours. Overnight thunderstorms have brought lightning, heavy rain and disruption to some parts of the UK ahead of the extreme heat expected today. Forecasters saying that the combination of storms followed by soaring temperatures is creating one of the most unusual weather weeks in Britain so far. Anti-Brexit campaigner Steve Bray has been sparking national debate after disrupting Keir Starmer's resignation speech by playing the EU anthem outside Downing Street. Politicians from across the political spectrum have been criticising the protest, reigniting discussions around the laws that govern protesting and public disruption. Bank of England, you may have seen this in the news, kept interest rates at 3.75%, saying that inflation continues to ease whilst the labour market shows some signs of softening. Economists are watching closely for any clues about future rate cuts and what they could mean for mortgages and household finances. Speaking of those, energy bills back in the spotlight after Ofgem confirmed a higher summer energy price cap. Typical dual-fuel households are expected to pay more over the coming months despite recent easings in inflation. A government confirming again plans to ban under-16s from using social media from next year. Now, this comes as part of wider online safety reforms. Proposals already generating some debate over enforcement, privacy and the role of technology companies. New economic data out suggesting that UK's service sector has contracted at its fastest pace since early 2023. Now, this raises some concern about growth and adds pressure on whoever does become the country's next Prime Minister. And the BBC, they've announced plans to cut over 500 jobs as part of a major cost-saving programme. Broadcasters saying that the changes are necessary to achieve long-term savings. Critics, though, fear the impact on news and local content. Just some of the stories making the news this morning. It's a 10:45 retro chart just around the corner after the headlines at 11. Before all of that, let's have a look, shall we, at what's going on stateside today.
1: It's time for more malicious gossip.
2: I'm Peter Reynolds, and this is your LA Spins Minute. Katy Perry is thinking about bringing her yacht along for her tour in Europe this summer. Not kidding. Between tour stops, she would like to cruise to some beautiful places with her boyfriend, former Canadian Prime Minister Justin Trudeau, and possibly their kids. Huh, Katy Perry has her own yacht? Must be nice, considering she can no longer score a hit. Move over, Ellen DeGeneres. There's a new, extremely caustic show host, Alex Cooper. Staffers have thrown Cooper under the bus in a big way, saying that her company, Unwell Media, is rife with toxic, unprofessional conduct starting at

0: song that for me will always remind me of fairground rides back in the summer of 1978. It was that and the Smurf song. I know, frightening. You're the one that I want. It's 11 minutes away from 11 o'clock. And now, whether you're responding to emails or maybe taking video calls, so much of life in a modern office revolves around having your bum stuck on a chair. The habit, though, apparently very damaging to our health, with prolonged sitting likely to increase the risk of being overweight and developing heart disease, along with type 2 diabetes. That's according to experts. Now, whilst we all know about so-called screen breaks of not staring at monitors, what seemingly is rather less clear is how often we should get up and move about while still being productive whilst at work. Now, there's a new study out published by the British Journal of Sports Medicine. They found that taking five-minute breaks, or what they describe as movement snacks, doing this every hour, is the best and most feasible way to boost well-being without losing efficiency at work. Now, their lead researcher is Keith Dyers. He's been saying that most adults now spend around about three-quarters of their waking day doing something sedentary, as in not moving at all. General advice is to sit less and move a bit more. Now, people need they need to know what they need to know, he said. Good news is that a walk break every hour for 5 minutes, it's enough to improve mood and lower fatigue, he said. People find this quite realistic and attainable. Now, the study by Columbia University surveyed more than 1,100 American employees, most of them in office jobs and working 8 to 9 hour shifts. Now, for the first week, they went about their normal routine, completing daily surveys about tiredness, their mood and general performance. Now, for the following 2 weeks, they were asked to take these walking breaks every 5 minutes, or not every 5 minutes, of 5 minutes, every half an hour, every hour, and then every 2 hours, and then kind of report back so they could establish what the difference was. It seems that the walk every half hour was beneficial to both mood and reducing tiredness, but more disruptive to the working day. One every 2 hours was better than no walking at all, but still not that good. They did, though, find that doing a five-minute stroll every hour was the optimum thing between being useless at work and keeping yourself vaguely healthy. And that is the current advice. I hope you're following this. I will be asking questions later. It's 8.5 away from 11. Let's have a look at the showbiz news.
1: Celebrity Traitors has beaten the 1% Club, The Chase, and Who Wants to Be a Millionaire to win Best Game Show at the 2026 Trick Awards. The show, which was won by comedian and TV presenter Alan Carr, has wrapped on a second season, which will air later this year and feature Richard E. Grant, Maya Jama, Joe Lycett and James Blunt. Tom Cruise has unveiled a trailer for his next movie. He transforms into a chaotic oil tycoon in upcoming comedy Digger. Wearing a dark red suit, cowboy boots and cowboy hat, the film's tagline, a man, a plan, a meltdown. US TV presenter Savannah Guthrie says she's in agony and has pleaded with anyone with information about her missing mother to come forward. Her mother Nancy disappeared from her home in February, and a ransom note claims the 84-year-old died shortly after her disappearance, but her body has never been found. And US singer-songwriter Alicia Keys has joined Bruce Springsteen in paying tribute to music mogul Clive Davis. The singer said the 94-year-old changed her life forever.

dark. I don't know if our fans are there. Can I have a torch? Is that possible? It's 6 minutes away from 11 o'clock. Retro chart just around the corner. And play that one especially because today's Andy McCluskey's 67th birthday. Now, he's not our featured artist today. Now, Kurt Smith is. But we wanted to give him an honourable mention. Born in Heswell on Merseyside this day back in 1959. One of those great summer songs now. Not played this for a while.

3.5 morning show, minutes past 11. A very good morning. Welcome to a rather swelteringly hot retro chart. Today, we're taking you back then musically to the 24th of June back in 1980. Counting down the top 10, playing you the top 5 in full as it was on this very day. And a climb of one place this week at number 10 for the Specials and the Rat Race. Dropping down one at 9, Jermaine Jackson and Let's Get Serious. And a climb of 8 places for Liquid Gold this week at number 8 with Substitute. 2 pints of lager and a packet of crisps, please, along with the Simon Templar double A-side, up 15 places this week at number 7 sound with Splodge Nessabounds. And Tina Marie, a climb of 1 at 6 behind the groove. Into the top 5 then, and a climb of 1 place for the Corgis. Everybody's got to learn sometime this week at... Number

The band that at the time always seemed to pop up with a big summer hit. They'd made the charts back in the summer of 79 with If I Had You, back now for June 1980 with Everybody's Got to Learn Sometime. The Corgis this week up one place at number 5. A former number 1 this week, dropping down a further 2 places, and a theme to the television series MASH, Suicide is Painless this week, dropping down 2 places at...

The song was always credited as just being sung by MASH. Never quite sure who was really singing it. And, of course, from the American TV series MASH, the theme from MASH, Suicide is Painless. It's the retro chart this week's number four, a drop of two places. Moving on up the chart, and a song I played a couple of days ago, this week, a climb of one place for Roberta Flack and Donny Hathaway together, and back together again.

last week at number 4 in our retro chart this week. A climb of one place at 3. Roberta Flack, Donny Hathaway together and Back Together Again. And another song on its way up. A climb of one place this week for Lip Sync and

0: 20 morning show minutes past 11. It's the retro chart, the 24th of June back in 1980. This week, number two, it's Lip Sync and Funky Town. Before the number one, then, let's have a look, shall we, at the story so far.
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0: This week at 10, it's the Specials up one with Rat Race. Dropping down one at 9, Jermaine Jackson and Let's Get Serious. And up 8, at 8, Liquid Gold and Substitute. A big climb up 15 places for Splodge and Essabound at 2 pints of lager and a packet of crisps, please, at number 7. A drop of 1 place at 6 for Tina Marie Behind the Groove. Into the top 5 at 5. It's up 1 for the Corgis. Everybody's Got to Learn Sometime. Dropping down 2 at 4, MASH and the Theme from MASH. Number 3 this week, Roberta Flack, Donny Hathaway and Back Together Again. A climb of 1 this week's number 2 for Lip Sync and Funky Town. And no change at the top of the tree. Another week for Don McLean and Cry.

making a very welcome return to the charts this day, 1980, for the guy that gave us Vincent and American Pie. There he was, number one in the charts. And the song Crying, Don McLean, wrapping up our retro chart for this Wednesday morning. And that's your lot today. We'll have another retro chart following the headlines at 11 tomorrow. It is, though, a very happy birthday today to Kurt Smith. He's 65 today, a singer-songwriter and co-founder and along with the singer of Tears for Fears, born in Bath on this very day, 1961. We've made them our featured artists this morning, third and final track now.

0: Tears for Fears. Our final track from them today is our featured artist. Very happy birthday to Kurt, their frontman, celebrating his birthday today and being remembered in our unique way by playing a load of his songs. We contrived, if nothing else. 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
1: From Radio News Hub, I'm Frankie Hessine. The UK is bracing for more record-breaking temperatures today, with a rare red heat weather warning coming into force. Temperatures could hit the 40s in some parts. The Home Office are pledging to put domestic abuse specialists across every police force in England and Wales by the end of the decade. Darren Jones has ruled himself out of a potential leadership challenge, paving the way for Andy Burnham to become Prime Minister. And Scotland are back in World Cup action tonight as they take on Brazil, looking to get out of the group stage for the first time in their history. Yeah.

John Cann from 1988 with the surprise sample of Lynn Anderson's 1971 hit Rose Garden. Now, you wouldn't have expected that. It's 25 minutes away from 12. We're planning a night in tonight, particularly if you're a Scotland fan. You'll see why in a moment. Give you the lowdown on what's on telly tonight. BBC One getting underway at 8:30 with The Repair Shop, followed by Nursery Scandals, What Went Wrong. Now, this programme, following the death of the toddler at a good-rated nursery, Hayley Hassel investigating the problems in early years care, focusing on three cases that have had devastating consequences, and hearing from the parents of young children who feel they've been rather let down by safeguarding errors. Also, BBC One tonight at 10 o'clock, it's the World Cup continuing. It's Match of the Day live, Scotland taking on Brazil. Now, the coverage starting at 10 o'clock, kick-off not until 11, so you've got an entire hour of people prevaricating. It's coverage of the Group C match taking place in the Miami Stadium in America. That, of course, quite an important match. We've got another one. In fact, there's another two to talk about. Before that, though, go back to the early evening BBC Two with Amazing Hotels and Life Beyond the Lobby. QIXL getting underway 9 o'clock with Live at the Apollo following that through until 10:15. Now, more Match of the Day. Morocco taking on Haiti. Morocco taking on Haiti. There we are. Very easy. This coverage of the Group C match, this one being played at the Atlanta Stadium. Now, Monaco have, they've been impressed quite so far. They've been quite impressive. Drawing with Brazil and beating Scotland. Haiti, only pride to play for this time out, having already been eliminated. Elsewhere, we've got another match, this one kicking off at 8 o'clock. Coverage starting on ITV1 at 7, though. Switzerland versus Canada. Now, that one, that's a Group B match, if memory serves. And what else we've got? Oh, Channel 4, yep, they've got Location, which is located at 8 o'clock, followed by The Light in the Hall. Still Waters, sounds very ominous. Night Coppers and Celebrity Gogglebox, rounding off your night on Channel 4. Over on Channel 5, never affected by anything going on in the world, because they've got all these cheap and cheerful cop shows, starting off with Ambulance Code something or other, followed by Surgeons, A Matter of Life and Death, and then Accident and Emergency After Dark, where they just turn the lights off and pretend. Now, that's about the size of it. I thought there was another match going on tonight. There really is. Now, this one, it's Bosnia and Herzegovina taking on Qatar. Now, this one is on ITV4 coverage starting over there at 7 o'clock tonight. So you've got four matches to choose from if you're of a mind to. Time now, though, for our 11s break.

0: Giscombe and our Nuts at Nine. No, it's not. It's our Eat to the Beat. It could be Nuts at Nine, depending on your particular preference. Mama used to say. That's it for today. We'll have another one ready for you right after the Retro Chart tomorrow. Now, if you're a cinema fan, today, back in 1981, the 24th of June, twas a Wednesday, your very first chance to queue up at the flicks to see For Your Eyes Only. This day, 1988, Throw Mama from the Train. Yep, first debutant to see that at the cinema this very day. And now this one, quite interesting, because we talked about both an actor and an actress who are both celebrating their birthdays, born on different years, but celebrating today. Both of them appearing in the same film, which was the RoboCop series. So I imagine there was quite an on-set celebration. Not more or not least, in this day, 1994, because it was this day that RoboCop 3 was released. So imagine two of you on the set celebrating your birthday and the film coming out too. Quite a party, I imagine. Now, if you're a telly fan, The Avengers on the box this day, 1961. It was well into the first series, episode 17 tonight of Death on the Slipway. 1967, Patrick Troughton. Now, he was the good doctor. Yeah, BBC One's Doctor Who. Tonight, part 6 of The Evil of the Daleks. Callan doing its thing. That was on ITV this day, 1971, with Edward Woodward and Russell Hunter doing their thing. And lastly, 1972. We'd all gone Technicolor now. Doctor Who? No, well, that one definitely. John Pertwee in the title role tonight. It was part 6 of The Time Monster. Now, Football Fever, of course, taking over with a choice of 3 or 4 matches tonight. Probably only one that we're going to be talking about tomorrow. Will Scotland do it? Well, you'll find out this time tomorrow morning here, unless you happen to be watching it. Before any of that, let's have a look at what the world's saying about the World Cup right now.
1: England have been held to a frustrating goalless draw against Ghana, but Thomas Tuchel's telling the fans not to lose belief. His side struggled to break down Ghana's low block in Boston, with Nico O'Reilly coming the closest. In the other Group L match, Croatia marked Luka Modric's 200th international appearance with a 1-0 win over Panama. Elsewhere, Scotland have a huge game tonight as they take on 5-time champions Brazil in Miami and could make it out of the group even if they don't win. Scotland's assistant manager Stephen Naismith says there are lessons to learn following their loss to Morocco.
2: There's no easy games. We managed to get a good result against Haiti. The Morocco game, the early goal definitely sets us back. Going into the last game, we've got to do what we need to do to get through the group. That's ultimately what we're here to do.
1: In the other games, Cristiano Ronaldo's now fully arrived, scoring 2 in Portugal's 5-0 thrashing of Uzbekistan. He became the first player to score at 6 World Cups. Finally, Colombia beat the Democratic Republic of Congo 1-0, with Daniel Munoz scoring the only goal of the game.

0: out with the dogs tonight in suburbia. It's just a normal Saturday night out for me. Back to 1986 then with the Pet Shop Boys, bringing us around to 10 and a half minutes away from midday. Now, looking at social media this morning, England's goalless draw with Ghana, that's the biggest search topic in the UK this morning. Fans checking qualification scenarios, group standings, and debating whether England missed an opportunity to secure an early place in the knockout stages. The weather, well, we wouldn't be British if we weren't talking about that. The heatwave remaining one of the biggest stories across the country. Temperatures expected to reach the high 30s in some areas, with all of the attendant health warnings that go with it. Transport concerns and school disruptions also dominating headlines. A school closing heatwave. Now, that's one of the fastest rising searches today, as parents have been checking whether schools will remain open during the extreme temperatures. Now, many schools are adjusting activities, shortening days, or in some cases, closing altogether. Portugal versus Uzbekistan became one of the most searched World Cup topics after Cristiano Ronaldo scored twice in Portugal's emphatic 5-0 victory. Fans are asking whether the veteran superstar can make one last World Cup run. Scotland versus Brazil burning and, it's essentially building into one of today's biggest sporting events. Scotland fans daring to dream ahead of a clash with one of football's greatest nations. HMRC ISA tax changes, now they're trending today as some savers are trying to understand future tax-free savings rules and how best to minimise their allowances. Santander's 8% savings account is generating huge interest today as people search for better returns on their money during the cost of living squeeze. Thomas Partey, now he becomes one of the most searched footballers following ongoing discussions around his legal situation and international involvement. Dog heatstroke safety. Now that rather thorny question, that's trending. Many pet owners looking for advice on keeping dogs safe during the heatwave. Experts warning against walking dogs during the hottest part of the day. Finally, this morning, the Russian-Ukraine peace talks have seen increased search activity following reports of renewed diplomatic activities. Many people looking for signs of progress after several years of conflict. Well, those are the subject matters which people are looking at on social media this morning.
1: Ever wondered why some radio stations seem to play the same few songs over and over? It's because we've got the greatest hits and we're not giving them back. With over 30 years of classic hits, Andy Lloyd's Morning Show really is the best sound in Britain. 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

only time they ever troubled our charts. 1985 then for Hollywood Beyond and What's the Colour of Money. Nobody's got it these days, all gone electronic, Chuck. And that brings us to an end with that bombshell. Yeah, the programme over and done with for midweek. And it's a very warm programme too. Studio about to take off. Do wrap yourself up in something very cool if you're going out. And, of course, we'll see you tomorrow morning from 9. Have yourself a lovely afternoon and do take care. It's going to get very, very hot out there. We've had warnings all week about this. And go and check on your neighbours if you haven't seen them for a while. Maybe take an ice cream round. They'll probably thank you for that.

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1: Iran and the US have agreed to a temporary truce with oil tankers allowed safe passage through the Strait of Hormuz for 2 weeks. Our reporter Lucy Gorman-Lee has more.
2: After Donald Trump's apocalyptic warning yesterday to wipe out an entire civilization, Iran put forward a 10-point peace plan with negotiations now set to take place in Pakistan. The US and Israel will pause their operations in Iran. In turn, Tehran will allow oil tankers through the Strait of Hormuz in cooperation with their military. But Iranian officials say the war isn't over yet.
1: Well, the Prime Minister is travelling to the Middle East today to discuss fully reopening the strait with leaders in the region. Keir Starmer says they must do all they can to turn it into a lasting agreement. The head of the NHS says resident doctors' strikes have been deliberately timed to cause havoc as they enter their second day. Sir Jim Mackey, the chief executive of NHS England, says many hospitals have been struggling to fill rotas, but that the service is in as good a place it can be. Wes Streeting also says the public are getting fed up with them, while Tory leader Kemi Badenoch is calling for a ban on doctors' strikes. Well, Sam Taylor-Smith is a Bristol-based resident psychiatrist.
3: Slightly more investment in the pay packet and a couple of other areas as well to iron out. I don't think we're a million miles away from a tangible deal, but I think we do need to see those things, as we've highlighted in our letter to Wes Streeting, before we could consider putting it to members.
1: A Strictly Come Dancing star who was arrested on suspicion of rape will face no charges. He was arrested in October last year in connection with an alleged incident in 2024 not thought to have been against a contestant or dancer on the show. It's after another male star on the show was arrested on suspicion of rape. Neither of them have been named. And beavers have been reintroduced in Bedfordshire after 400 years of being extinct there. It's hoped they'll help the natural environment with their dam-building abilities, which help other species with breeding and us with flooding. From Radio News Hub, I'm Frankie Hairsine.
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6: 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It's the B-Side with Steve Benz on Shout Radio. 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
1: A fine day with plenty of sunshine for many of us and feeling very warm in some places. Cloudier with some rain in the north and west, with a high today of 25 degrees Celsius.
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1: In the Champions League, Arsenal claimed a narrow quarterfinals first leg victory over Sporting Lisbon, putting their first back-to-back losses of the season behind them as Kai Havertz netted the only goal of the game in stoppage time. Meanwhile, Liverpool face Paris Saint-Germain tonight in their Champions League quarterfinal. In a huge game in the battle for the playoffs in the Championship, Southampton dominated Wrexham, beating them 5-1 to leapfrog the Welsh side into sixth place. Manchester United players are backing Michael Carrick to lead the club on a permanent basis. Carrick has transformed United since taking the job until the end of the season, guiding them to third in the league. Winger Amad Diallo says he'd love to see him stay.
7: He's been here not too long, but he's been doing very good. He's not the player who decide if he's going to be the manager, but yeah, we are really happy to have him as a manager.
1: And in snooker, Polish teenager Michał Szczebarczyk has become the youngest player to win a world championship match after defeating former women's world champion Onyi Ng. He's just 15 years, 2 months and 25 days old.

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1: Iran and the US have agreed to a temporary truce with oil tankers allowed safe passage through the Strait of Hormuz for 2 weeks. Our reporter Lucy Gormanley has more.
2: After Donald Trump's apocalyptic warning yesterday to wipe out an entire civilization, Iran put forward a 10-point peace plan with negotiations now set to take place in Pakistan. The US and Israel will pause their operations in Iran. In turn, Tehran will allow oil tankers through the Strait of Hormuz in cooperation with their military. But Iranian officials say the war isn't over yet.
1: Well, the Prime Minister is travelling to the Middle East today to discuss fully reopening the strait with leaders in the region. Keir Starmer says they must do all they can to turn it into a lasting agreement. The head of the NHS says resident doctors' strikes have been deliberately timed to cause havoc as they enter their second day. Sir Jim Mackey, the chief executive of NHS England, says many hospitals have been struggling to fill rotas, but that the service is in as good a place it can be. Wes Streeting also says the public are getting fed up with them, while Tory leader Kemi Badenoch is calling for a ban on doctors' strikes. Well, Sam Taylor-Smith is a Bristol-based resident psychiatrist.
3: Slightly more investment in the pay packet and a couple of other areas as well to iron out. I don't think we're a million miles away from a tangible deal, but I think we do need to see those things as we've highlighted in our letter to Wes Streeting before we could consider putting it to members.
1: A Strictly Come Dancing star who was arrested on suspicion of rape will face no charges. He was arrested in October last year in connection with an alleged incident in 2024 not thought to have been against a contestant or dancer on the show. It's after another male star on the show was arrested on suspicion of rape. Neither of them have been named. And beavers have been reintroduced in Bedfordshire after 400 years of being extinct there. It's hoped they'll help the natural environment with their dam-building abilities, which help other species with breeding and us with flooding. From Radio News Hub, I'm Frankie Hairsign.
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1: A fine day with plenty of sunshine for many of us and feeling very warm in some places. Cloudier with some rain in the north and west, with a high today of 25 degrees Celsius.

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1: Iran and the US have agreed to a temporary truce with oil tankers allowed safe passage through the Strait of Hormuz for 2 weeks. Our reporter Lucy Gormanly has more.
2: After Donald Trump's apocalyptic warning yesterday to wipe out an entire civilization, Iran put forward a 10-point peace plan with negotiations now set to take place in Pakistan. The US and Israel will pause their operations in Iran. In turn, Tehran will allow oil tankers through the Strait of Hormuz in cooperation with their military. But Iranian officials say the war isn't over yet.
1: Well, the Prime Minister is travelling to the Middle East today to discuss fully reopening the strait with leaders in the region. Keir Starmer says they must do all they can to turn it into a lasting agreement. The head of the NHS says resident doctors' strikes have been deliberately timed to cause havoc as they enter their second day. Sir Jim Mackey, the chief executive of NHS England, says many hospitals have been struggling to fill rotas, but that the service is in as good a place it can be. Wes Streeting also says the public are getting fed up with them, while Tory leader Kemi Badenoch is calling for a ban on doctors' strikes. Well, Sam Taylor-Smith is a Bristol-based resident psychiatrist.
3: Slightly more investment in the pay packet and a couple of other areas as well to iron out. I don't think we're a million miles away from a tangible deal, but I think we do need to see those things, as we've highlighted in our letter to Wes Streeting, before we could consider putting it to members.
1: A Strictly Come Dancing star who was arrested on suspicion of rape will face no charges. He was arrested in October last year in connection with an alleged incident in 2024 not thought to have been against a contestant or dancer on the show. It's after another male star on the show was arrested on suspicion of rape. Neither of them have been named. And beavers have been reintroduced in Bedfordshire after 400 years of being extinct there. It's hoped they'll help the natural environment with their dam-building abilities, which help other species with breeding and us with flooding. From Radio News Hub, I'm Frankie Hairsine.
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1: A fine day with plenty of sunshine for many of us and feeling very warm in some places. Cloudier with some rain in the north and west, with a high today of 25 degrees Celsius.

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1: Iran and the US have agreed a temporary truce with oil tankers that allowed safe passage through the Strait of Hormuz for 2 weeks. Our reporter Lucy Gormanley has more.
2: After Donald Trump's apocalyptic warning yesterday to wipe out an entire civilization, Iran put forward a 10-point peace plan with negotiations now set to take place in Pakistan. The US and Israel will pause their operations in Iran. In turn, Tehran will allow oil tankers through the Strait of Hormuz, but Iranian officials say the war isn't over yet.
1: The head of the NHS says resident doctor strikes have been deliberately timed to cause havoc as they enter their second day. Sir Jim Mackey, the chief executive of NHS England, says many hospitals have been struggling to fill rotas. And beavers have been reintroduced in Bedfordshire after 400 years of being extinct there. It's hoped that they'll help the natural environment with their dam-building abilities, which help other species with breeding and us with flooding. From Radio News Hub, I'm Frankie Hersine.
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1: A fine day with plenty of sunshine for many of us and feeling very warm in some places. Cloudier with some rain in the north and west with a high today of 25 degrees Celsius.
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1: Iran and the US have agreed to a temporary truce with oil tankers allowed safe passage through the Strait of Hormuz for 2 weeks. Our reporter Lucy Gormanley has more.
2: After Donald Trump's apocalyptic warning yesterday to wipe out an entire civilization, Iran put forward a 10-point peace plan with negotiations now set to take place in Pakistan. The US and Israel will pause their operations in Iran. In turn, Tehran will allow oil tankers through the Strait of Hormuz in cooperation with their military. But Iranian officials say the war isn't over yet.
1: Well, the Prime Minister is travelling to the Middle East today to discuss fully reopening the strait with leaders in the region. Keir Starmer says they must do all they can to turn it into a lasting agreement. The head of the NHS says resident doctors' strikes have been deliberately timed to cause havoc as they enter their second day. Sir Jim Mackey, the chief executive of NHS England, says many hospitals have been struggling to fill rotas, but that the service is in as good a place it can be. Wes Streeting also says the public are getting fed up with them, while Tory leader Kemi Badenoch is calling for a ban on doctors' strikes. Well, Sam Taylor-Smith is a Bristol-based resident psychiatrist.
3: Slightly more investment in the pay packet and a couple of other areas as well to iron out. I don't think we're a million miles away from a tangible deal, but I think we do need to see those things, as we've highlighted in our letter to Wes Streeting, before we could consider putting it to members.
1: A Strictly Come Dancing star who was arrested on suspicion of rape will face no charges. He was arrested in October last year in connection with an alleged incident in 2024 not thought to have been against a contestant or dancer on the show. It's after another male star on the show was arrested on suspicion of rape. Neither of them have been named. And beavers have been reintroduced in Bedfordshire after 400 years of being extinct there. It's hoped they'll help the natural environment with their dam-building abilities, which help other species with breeding and us with flooding. From Radio News Hub, I'm Frankie Hairsign.
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1: A fine day with plenty of sunshine for many of us and feeling very warm in some places. Cloudier with some rain in the north and west, with a high today of 25 degrees Celsius.

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1: Iran and the US have agreed to a temporary truce with oil tankers allowed safe passage through the Strait of Hormuz for 2 weeks. Our reporter Lucy Gormanly has more.
2: After Donald Trump's apocalyptic warning yesterday to wipe out an entire civilization, Iran put forward a 10-point peace plan with negotiations now set to take place in Pakistan. The US and Israel will pause their operations in Iran. In turn, Tehran will allow oil tankers through the Strait of Hormuz in cooperation with their military. But Iranian officials say the war isn't over yet.
1: Well, the Prime Minister is travelling to the Middle East today to discuss fully reopening the strait with leaders in the region. Keir Starmer says they must do all they can to turn it into a lasting agreement. The head of the NHS says resident doctors' strikes have been deliberately timed to cause havoc as they enter their second day. Sir Jim Mackey, the chief executive of NHS England, says many hospitals have been struggling to fill rotas, but that the service is in as good a place it can be. Wes Streeting also says the public are getting fed up with them, while Tory leader Kemi Badenoch is calling for a ban on doctors' strikes. Well, Sam Taylor-Smith is a Bristol-based resident psychiatrist.
3: Slightly more investment in the pay packet and a couple of other areas as well to iron out. I don't think we're a million miles away from a tangible deal, but I think we do need to see those things, as we've highlighted in our letter to Wes Streeting, before we could consider putting it to members.
1: A Strictly Come Dancing star who was arrested on suspicion of rape will face no charges. He was arrested in October last year in connection with an alleged incident in 2024, not thought to have been against a contestant or dancer on the show. It's after another male star on the show was arrested on suspicion of rape. Neither of them have been named. And beavers have been reintroduced in Bedfordshire after 400 years of being extinct there. It's hoped they'll help the natural environment with their dam-building abilities, which help other species with breeding and us with flooding. From Radio News Hub, I'm Frankie Hairsine.
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1: A fine day with plenty of sunshine for many of us and feeling very warm in some places. Cloudier with some rain in the north and west, with a high today of 25 degrees Celsius.

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1: Iran and the US have agreed to a temporary truce with oil tankers allowed safe passage through the Strait of Hormuz for 2 weeks. Our reporter Lucy Gorman-Lee has more.
2: After Donald Trump's apocalyptic warning yesterday to wipe out an entire civilization, Iran put forward a 10-point peace plan with negotiations now set to take place in Pakistan. The US and Israel will pause their operations in Iran. In turn, Tehran will allow oil tankers through the Strait of Hormuz in cooperation with their military. But Iranian officials say the war isn't over yet.
1: Well, the Prime Minister is travelling to the Middle East today to discuss fully reopening the strait with leaders in the region. Sir Keir Starmer says they must do all they can to turn it into a lasting agreement. The head of the NHS says resident doctors' strikes have been deliberately timed to cause havoc as they enter their second day. Sir Jim Mackey, the chief executive of NHS England, says many hospitals have been struggling to fill rotas, but that the service is in as good a place it can be. Wes Streeting also says the public are getting fed up with them, while Tory leader Kemi Badenoch is calling for a ban on doctors' strikes. Well, Sam Taylor-Smith is a Bristol-based resident psychiatrist.
3: Slightly more investment in the pay packet and a couple of other areas as well to iron out. I don't think we're a million miles away from a tangible deal, but I think we do need to see those things, as we've highlighted in our letter to Wes Streeting, before we could consider putting it to members.
1: A Strictly Come Dancing star who was arrested on suspicion of rape will face no charges. He was arrested in October last year in connection with an alleged incident in 2024 not thought to have been against a contestant or dancer on the show. It's after another male star on the show was arrested on suspicion of rape. Neither of them have been named. And beavers have been reintroduced in Bedfordshire after 400 years of being extinct there. It's hoped they'll help the natural environment with their dam-building abilities, which help other species with breeding and us with flooding. From Radio News Hub, I'm Frankie Hairsign.
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2: A fine day with plenty of sunshine for many of us and feeling very warm in some places. Cloudier with some rain in the north and west with a high today of 25 degrees Celsius.

here we are again, another 2 hours of Tim Rogers Country. I'm Tim Rogers, welcoming you to more classic country hits, new releases, chart successes, and to be honest, music you might not hear anywhere else these days. Alan Jackson was up to his ears in tears from 1992, featuring some excellent steel work there by Paul Franklin. So, continuing the guarantee of quality country as always, here's something new from Midland.

perhaps one of the most delightful albums to be released in the 90s was Susie Boggess, complete with Chet Atkins there, from 1994. Their album was called Simpatico. I presume that's how you pronounce it. A song written by Susie, her husband Doug Kreider, and Chet himself, One for the Road. Before that, Midland. Check out their new album. It's an

excellent one called Stages. There's a track from it, Walk a Mile. Had an email the other day saying, what's the new piece of music you're playing on the calendar feature? Well, it's performed by the Tennessee Bluegrass Band, and it's a tune called Edison's Bounce. And that leads us into another week in the world of country music, starting on the 29th of June. He Stopped Loving Her Today by George Jones reached number one in 1980. Tom T. Hall and the Statler Brothers were inducted into the Country Music Hall of Fame. That was in 2008. On the 30th, Eck Robertson and Henry C. Gilliland recorded the first discs ever made by country musicians back in 1922. Chet Atkins left us in 2001, and Cole Swindell will be 43. On the 1st of July, Keith Whitley, born 1955, Michelle Wright will be 65. On the 2nd, Marvin Rainwater, he was born 1925, and Jim Reeves' last recording session, that took place in 1964. Finally, for the 2nd, Elvis Presley recorded Hound Dog in New York City in 1956. Finally on the listing, the 3rd of July, Johnny Lee will be 80, Erin Tippin 68, Roy Nichols, guitarist for Merle Haggard, he died in 2001, Johnny Russell died in 2001, and Boots Randolph died in 2007. So, week in the world of country music, let's do what we always do.

you love birthdays. I love them, as long as they're not mine. And celebrating country birthdays on Tim Rogers Country this week. First off, Johnny Lee and the Michael Martin Murphy song, Cherokee Fiddle, featured in the movie Urban Cowboy. That was a hit for him in 1982. Happy birthday to Johnny. He's 80 this week. Incidentally, background vocals on that song were provided by Michael Martin Murphy himself and Charlie Daniels. Next up, a man who never really took off in this country, but it's good to hear his music all the same. Aaron Tippin, he's 68 this week. There he was with an album track from 1990. Aaron Tippin, one-time airline pilot. Don't know if you knew that. Okay, we're counting down to America's number one country single. As always, one new entry, and it comes to you right now. Ella Langley and Morgan Wallen.

So there's our first look at the Big Five this week. At number five, Ella Langley and Morgan Wallen. Good teaming that, bound to be a success. I Can't Love You Anymore. More from the Big Five very soon.

0: I love the music of Confederate Railroad, and there's one of their favorite tracks from 1993, a song written by the late Chris Wall, a singer-songwriter from Austin, Texas, a song called Trashy Women. And next up, the B-side, When You Lead That Way, You Can Never Go Back, the colorful Confederate Railroad on Tim Rogers Country.
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today have Brad Paisley, who teams up with Miranda Lambert for a new single. It's that one. It's called Someone Else's Arms. Good luck to the two of them for that new release.

Well, John Pardee is back, and they've just re-released the 10th anniversary album, California Sunrise. That was his second album, and you've just been listening to a track from it, She Ain't In It. John Pardee from 2016. More from the Big Five now. Number

So there you have a new release from Morgan Wallen, the second week in the Big Five, his current single entitled Don't We. I'll be back with more of the singles chart very soon. Meantime, let's have a first triple play of memories. And we kick off with music from 64, then 75, and then 87.

music and memories on Tim Rogers Country. That's what we're proud to do. And as I said earlier, you hear songs that you probably won't hear anywhere else. First off, Skeeter Davis from 1964, Gonna Get Along Without You Now. And that song had quite a life to it. Originally recorded in 1951 by Roy Hogshead. Also had a life as a pop hit for Patience and Prudence in 56, Trini Lopez in 67, Viola Wills, who did a disco version, would you believe, in 1979. But that's Skeeter Davis from 64, Gonna Get Along Without You Now. Next, Dave Dudley from 1975, probably his last major hit, Me and Old CB, and finally the great Desert Rose Band from 1987. It was their first chart hit, written and recorded originally by Johnny and Jack, Johnny Wright and Jim Anglin, back in 1951, Ashes of Love.

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1: Iran and the US have agreed to a temporary truce with oil tankers allowed safe passage through the Strait of Hormuz for 2 weeks. Our reporter Lucy Gorman-Lee has more.
2: After Donald Trump's apocalyptic warning yesterday to wipe out an entire civilization, Iran put forward a 10-point peace plan with negotiations now set to take place in Pakistan. The US and Israel will pause their operations in Iran. In turn, Tehran will allow oil tankers through the Strait of Hormuz in cooperation with their military. But Iranian officials say the war isn't over yet.
1: Well, the Prime Minister is travelling to the Middle East today to discuss fully reopening the strait with leaders in the region. Sir Keir Starmer says they must do all they can to turn it into a lasting agreement. The head of the NHS says resident doctors' strikes have been deliberately timed to cause havoc as they enter their second day. Sir Jim Mackey, the chief executive of NHS England, says many hospitals have been struggling to fill rotas, but that the service is in as good a place it can be. Wes Streeting also says the public are getting fed up with them, while Tory leader Kemi Badenoch is calling for a ban on doctors' strikes. Well, Sam Taylor-Smith is a Bristol-based resident psychiatrist.
3: Slightly more investment in the pay packet and a couple of other areas as well to iron out. I don't think we're a million miles away from a tangible deal, but I think we do need to see those things, as we've highlighted in our letter to Wes Streeting, before we could consider putting it to members.
1: A Strictly Come Dancing star who was arrested on suspicion of rape will face no charges. He was arrested in October last year in connection with an alleged incident in 2024 not thought to have been against a contestant or dancer on the show. It's after another male star on the show was arrested on suspicion of rape. Neither of them have been named. And beavers have been reintroduced in Bedfordshire after 400 years of being extinct there. It's hoped they'll help the natural environment with their dam-building abilities, which help other species with breeding and us with flooding. From Radio News Hub, I'm Frankie Hairsine.
4: What's stopping you making a claim for missold car finance? Is it the thought of digging out all your paperwork or contacting your lender? Well, why not let the claims guys legal do all the donkey work? We've been helping people for years. 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
6: Hi, I'm Big Bob, host of Memory Lane, to tell you about the upcoming show. Once again, we'll have our one-hit wonders, instrumental hit of the week, break the record, in a comparison cover song segments. In addition, we'll feature a different theme weekly as I play tunes from Danny and the Juniors, Chuck Berry, Beach Boys, and many more great tunes from the 60s and the 70s. 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
1: A fine day with plenty of sunshine for many of us and feeling very warm in some places. Cloudier with some rain in the north and west with a high today of 25 degrees Celsius.

What a talent that chap is. Billy Strings on Tim Rogers Country, and if you're going to be dumb, you've got to be tough. And never once did his fingers leave his hand.

Well, there's another great guitar picker, perhaps the guitar picker of all guitar pickers, Chet Atkins from 1963 and Hidden Charm. The unique sound of Chet, taken from an album called Chet Atkins Guitar Genius, an album given to me by a family friend. It was, in fact, my first Chet Atkins album, which displayed his rather unique style. Good to hear that one again, and a memory for me, back of the 60s, Chet Atkins. Another triple play now, and spotlighting 73, 84, and 96.

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1: Great music and memories on Tim Rogers Country. First off, the late great Johnny Bush from 1973, nicknamed the Pavarotti of country music due to his vocal range, and Green Snakes on the Ceiling. Next up, Tammy Wynette, a song written by Gail Davis that Tammy had quite a success with in 1984, Unwed Fathers. And then an album track from an album by Junior Brown called Semi-Crazy. There's a title track from 1996, where he's joined by truck-driving singer legend Red Simpson. And the title track, as I say, Semi-Crazy.

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That song got to the number one position for Willie Nelson this week in that year. Remember it? It's called Living in the Promised Land. All right, time to take another look at the Big Five.

0: That's Josh Ross, and no movement for Josh on that one. Still at number two, Hate How You Look. And don't forget, I'll be reading out the full top 10 rundown very soon and bringing you this week's number one. More about that very soon. Meantime, let's go back to 1957 and a real old classic track, if ever there was one.
1: Flashback!

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From 1957, a great old beer-drinking song performed by Lefty Frizzell and Johnny Bond, both Hall of Fame members, a song called Six Sober and Sorry. Love the instrumentation on that one. Let's have another triple play now with music from 83, 92 and 2004.

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5: Tim Rogers, playing the country hits you grew up with, plus today's chart hits and new releases.

Tim Rogers Country, playing the music through the decades and all different styles of country music as well, as typified by that little threesome. First off, Ed Bruce from 1983, his full name William Edwin Bruce. He left us January the 8th, 2021, and just one of the all-time great voices in country music, and a nice guy to talk to as well. He had an album out that year in 1983, You're Not Leaving Here Tonight, and that was a track from it, and a good one from singer, songwriter, and actor Ed Bruce. Next, Terry McBride and The Ride, back in 1992, simply called McBride and The Ride. They collected a few hits in the 90s. That was their first top five, McBride and The Ride, Sacred Ground. And finally, Gretchen Wilson from 2004, her biggest hit to date, no favorite, Redneck Woman.

That's Wynonna, and watch out for a new album from Wynonna. It's called The Hard Truth, due for release the 2nd of October, making it her 8th solo album and also her first in 10 years. Welcome back, Wynonna. There she was, Kentucky Queen. All right, here's your top 10 rundown. And at number 10, Kane Brown, Woman. Number 9, Corrie Kent and Coey Wetzel, Rocky Mountain Low. Number 8, Megan Maroney, Beautiful Things. Number 7, Luke Combs, Be By You. Number 6, Luke Combs, Sleepless in a Hotel Room. Number 5, Ella Langley and Morgan Wallen, I Can't Love You Anymore. Number 4, Morgan Wallen, Don't We. Number 3, Jason Aldean, Don't Tell On Me. Number 2, Josh Ross, Hate How You Look. And this week's number 1, would you believe, for her 4th week running, it's Ella Langley again, and Be Her.

Congratulations to Ella Langley, a month at that number one position, and that song from her album Dandelion, Be Her. And time to tell you yet again, this has been Tim Rogers Country. I've been Tim Rogers. Thanks for your company. I'll be back next week with more great music and memories, so do join me, won't you? Let's close, as always, with a few more great classic country songs.

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1: Iran and the US have agreed to a temporary truce with oil tankers allowed safe passage through the Strait of Hormuz for 2 weeks. Our reporter Lucy Gormanly has more.
2: After Donald Trump's apocalyptic warning yesterday to wipe out an entire civilization, Iran put forward a 10-point peace plan with negotiations now set to take place in Pakistan. The US and Israel will pause their operations in Iran. In turn, Tehran will allow oil tankers through the Strait of Hormuz in cooperation with their military. But Iranian officials say the war isn't over yet.
1: Well, the Prime Minister is travelling to the Middle East today to discuss fully reopening the strait with leaders in the region. Keir Starmer says they must do all they can to turn it into a lasting agreement. The head of the NHS says resident doctors' strikes have been deliberately timed to cause havoc as they enter their second day. Sir Jim Mackey, the chief executive of NHS England, says many hospitals have been struggling to fill rotas, but that the service is in as good a place it can be. Wes Streeting also says the public are getting fed up with them, while Tory leader Kemi Badenoch is calling for a ban on doctors' strikes. Well, Sam Taylor-Smith is a Bristol-based resident psychiatrist.
3: Slightly more investment in the pay packet and a couple of other areas as well. To iron out. I don't think we're a million miles away from a tangible deal, but I think we do need to see those things, as we've highlighted in our letter to Wes Streeting, before we could consider putting it to members.
1: A Strictly Come Dancing star who was arrested on suspicion of rape will face no charges. He was arrested in October last year in connection with an alleged incident in 2024, not thought to have been against a contestant or dancer on the show. It's after another male star on the show was arrested on suspicion of rape. Neither of them have been named. And beavers have been reintroduced in Bedfordshire after 400 years of being extinct there. It's hoped they'll help the natural environment with their dam-building abilities, which help other species with breeding and us with flooding. From Radio News Hub, I'm Frankie Hairsine.
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1: A fine day with plenty of sunshine for many of us and feeling very warm in some places. Cloudier with some rain in the north and west, with a high today of 25 degrees Celsius.

0: Hi, this is Steve Benz from The B-Side. Tune in every Friday night from midnight to 2 a.m. The B-Side is all about the music from the decades you love. Each week is a different playlist, so you just never know what artist or song you might hear. Past themes have included a specific year, a top 10 list, or even a word in a song title. It's The B-Side with Steve Benz on Shout Radio. 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
1: Iran and the US have agreed to a temporary truce with oil tankers allowed safe passage through the Strait of Hormuz for 2 weeks. Our reporter Lucy Gorman-Lee has more.
2: After Donald Trump's apocalyptic warning yesterday to wipe out an entire civilization, Iran put forward a 10-point peace plan with negotiations now set to take place in Pakistan. The US and Israel will pause their operations in Iran. In turn, Tehran will allow oil tankers through the Strait of Hormuz in cooperation with their military. But Iranian officials say the war isn't over yet.
1: Well, the Prime Minister is travelling to the Middle East today to discuss fully reopening the strait with leaders in the region. Sir Keir Starmer says they must do all they can to turn it into a lasting agreement. The head of the NHS says resident doctors' strikes have been deliberately timed to cause havoc as they enter their second day. Sir Jim Mackey, the chief executive of NHS England, says many hospitals have been struggling to fill rotas, but that the service is in as good a place it can be. Wes Streeting also says the public are getting fed up with them, while Tory leader Kemi Badenoch is calling for a ban on doctors' strikes. Well, Sam Taylor-Smith is a Bristol-based resident psychiatrist.
3: Slightly more investment in the pay packet and a couple of other areas as well to iron out. I don't think we're a million miles away from a tangible deal, but I think we do need to see those things, as we've highlighted in our letter to Wes Streeting, before we could consider putting it to members.
1: A Strictly Come Dancing star who was arrested on suspicion of rape will face no charges. He was arrested in October last year in connection with an alleged incident in 2024 not thought to have been against a contestant or dancer on the show. It's after another male star on the show was arrested on suspicion of rape. Neither of them have been named. And beavers have been reintroduced in Bedfordshire after 400 years of being extinct there. It's hoped they'll help the natural environment with their dam-building abilities, which help other species with breeding and us with flooding. From Radio News Hub, I'm Frankie Hairsine.
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1: A fine day with plenty of sunshine for many of us and feeling very warm in some places. Cloudier with some rain in the north and west, with a high today of 25 degrees Celsius.

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1: Iran and the US have agreed to a temporary truce with oil tankers allowed safe passage through the Strait of Hormuz for 2 weeks. Our reporter Lucy Gorman-Lee has more.
2: After Donald Trump's apocalyptic warning yesterday to wipe out an entire civilization, Iran put forward a 10-point peace plan with negotiations now set to take place in Pakistan. The US and Israel will pause their operations in Iran. In turn, Tehran will allow oil tankers through the Strait of Hormuz in cooperation with their military. But Iranian officials say the war isn't over yet.
1: Well, the Prime Minister is travelling to the Middle East today to discuss fully reopening the strait with leaders in the region. Keir Starmer says they must do all they can to turn it into a lasting agreement. The head of the NHS says resident doctors' strikes have been deliberately timed to cause havoc as they enter their second day. Sir Jim Mackey, the chief executive of NHS England, says many hospitals have been struggling to fill rotas, but that the service is in as good a place it can be. Wes Streeting also says the public are getting fed up with them, while Tory leader Kemi Badenoch is calling for a ban on doctors' strikes. Well, Sam Taylor-Smith is a Bristol-based resident psychiatrist.
3: Slightly more investment in the pay packet and a couple of other areas as well to iron out. I don't think we're a million miles away from a tangible deal, but I think we do need to see those things, as we've highlighted in our letter to Wes Streeting, before we could consider putting it to members.
1: A Strictly Come Dancing star who was arrested on suspicion of rape will face no charges. He was arrested in October last year in connection with an alleged incident in 2024 not thought to have been against a contestant or dancer on the show. It's after another male star on the show was arrested on suspicion of rape. Neither of them have been named. And beavers have been reintroduced in Bedfordshire after 400 years of being extinct there. It's hoped they'll help the natural environment with their dam-building abilities, which help other species with breeding and us with flooding. From Radio News Hub, I'm Frankie Hairsine.
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1: A fine day with plenty of sunshine for many of us and feeling very warm in some places. Cloudier with some rain in the north and west, with a high today of 25 degrees Celsius.

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3: We certainly should. Hello there, welcome to Brand New Experience. We kicked off with a half-century-old tune, Rocky, from the mighty Thin Lizzy, taken from one of two albums they put out in 1976, the album Johnny the Fox. Kicking off this week's Free Range Radio Show. Hello there, hope you're well, hope you've been enjoying a nice week and that people and life have been very kind to you in good measure. Over the next couple of hours of Free Range Radio, there will be two tracks from this week's featured albums, because there's two of them. More about that later. A couple of tracks back-to-back halfway through the programme that have something in common. Cracking cover version for you now too, a song without words at the end of the show, and a whole heap of other damn fine music, old and new, which I do hope you're going to stick between your ears and enjoy. As always, if you want to get in touch, you're very welcome to converse with me. 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It's at Titus Radio on Blue Sky or Facebook, or at Titus_Radio on Threads or Instagram. And from their newly expanded album, the band The Reels, the album is Everything Every Single Day. It's an appropriate tune, really, since I said you're welcome to converse with me about music, because

Storm. The first of two featured album cuts comes after this from the album Let's Get Out of This Country. The track is If Looks Could Kill. And the reason I'm playing this, hello Joe, I know you'll enjoy this particularly, is because the band are called Camera Obscura. You'll find out why that's significant in about 3 minutes' time.

a band from Scotland. I've been playing them for years. Camera Obscura, that's taken from their album Let's Get Out of This Country, a track there called If Looks Could Kill. Now, the reason that's significant is this week the band Legacy Pilots have put two albums out. One is called Camera Obscura Volume 1, the other is Camera Obscura Volume 2. They're this week's featured albums. So we'll have a track from each volume. This hour we'll have a track from Volume 1, a thing called Time Never Pauses.

You know, I've been doing a little bit of a wandering through the catalogue of stuff in my music collection recently and stumbling back across things. That was this week's. I dug out the old Crack the Sky catalogue and have a little wander through that. And from there, Between the Cracks album, that was a track entitled Lemonade. This is the Titus Jennings Experience on your favourite radio station. 2 hours of DFM, damn fine music, and never mind the genres. And if you have things that you think would be worth sharing among friends, you're very welcome to get in touch. Indeed, Rianne got in touch recently and said there's a track that she'd particularly like to hear from the Physical Graffiti album by Led Zeppelin. This one.

Led Zeppelin and the Wonton Song from Physical Graffiti from, decades and decades ago. From 2026, there's a new album out from Broken Social Scene. The album is Remember the Humans, and this track is The Call.

absolute cracker from 1971, The Who, Baba O'Reilly, taken from their album Who's Next, especially for my lovely friend Lynn. I must dig out the version of that. Someone did a really rather interesting version of that. We'll have that as the cracking cover in one of the future editions of the programme. There is a cracking cover version still to come in hour two of this week's experience, but hour one continues with something that actually, some time ago, I was filmed being this person. This is from the 20 Mothers album from Julian Cope. This track

Yes, it is a gardening reference. I don't do gardening, as you know, but I do occasionally wheel a barrow around and shift stuff for my lovely wife of youtube.com/Liz Zorab fame, for she is the gardener, and therefore this week's tune for my lovely other half is an appropriate one from Phosphorus. The band are Custard Flux, and this track is called The Gardener.

best music each week on the Titus Jennings Experience, because only the finest sounds are worth sharing among friends. They are Custard Flux, a track called The Garden, taken from their Phosphorus album. Going back 20 years, good grief, is it really 20 years ago since the Killers put out the album Sam's Town? It is, you know.

You had The Killers and Bones, taken from their album of 20 years ago, Sam's Town, and it's 45 years ago that that track was first heard as the opening cut on Robin Hitchcock's first solo album, the album Black Snake Diamond Roll. Right, let's get bang up to date before we have a couple of tracks back to back that have something in common, because we're nearly halfway through the programme already. The Lemon Twigs are back with a new album. The album is Look For Your Mind, and they are still mining that 1960s sound with things

still get a bit of a Utopia, Deface the Music era vibe when I listen to them. The Lemon Twigs, Nothing But You, that's taken from their brand new album. The album is Look For Your Mind. Well, worth checking out. But of course, I don't play stuff on The Experience that I don't think you should check out further, because why would I share things that I don't think are worth playing? Exactly. Right, time for a couple of tracks back to back that have something in common. It's the beginning and the end this time around. We'll have the closing track from the album A Different Kind of Truth, a track called Beats Working, final album made by this band. In fact, it was the original lineup got back together and made one last album. The first album opens with Running With The Devil. It is, of course, from a self-titled album. It's the beginning and the end from Van Halen on the Titus Jennings Experience.

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1: Iran and the US have agreed to a temporary truce with oil tankers allowed safe passage through the Strait of Hormuz for 2 weeks. Our reporter Lucy Gorman-Lee has more.
2: After Donald Trump's apocalyptic warning yesterday to wipe out an entire civilization, Iran put forward a 10-point peace plan with negotiations now set to take place in Pakistan. The US and Israel will pause their operations in Iran. In turn, Tehran will allow oil tankers through the Strait of Hormuz in cooperation with their military. But Iranian officials say the war isn't over yet.
1: Well, the Prime Minister is travelling to the Middle East today to discuss fully reopening the strait with leaders in the region. Sir Keir Starmer says they must do all they can to turn it into a lasting agreement. The head of the NHS says resident doctors' strikes have been deliberately timed to cause havoc as they enter their second day. Sir Jim Mackey, the chief executive of NHS England, says many hospitals have been struggling to fill rotas, but that the service is in as good a place it can be. Wes Streeting also says the public are getting fed up with them, while Tory leader Kemi Badenoch is calling for a ban on doctors' strikes. Well, Sam Taylor-Smith is a Bristol-based resident psychiatrist.
3: Slightly more investment in the pay packet and a couple of other areas as well to iron out. I don't think we're a million miles away from a tangible deal, but I think we do need to see those things as we've highlighted in our letter to Wes Streeting before we could consider putting it to members.
1: A Strictly Come Dancing star who was arrested on suspicion of rape will face no charges. He was arrested in October last year in connection with an alleged incident in 2024 not thought to have been against a contestant or dancer on the show. It's after another male star on the show was arrested on suspicion of rape. Neither of them have been named. And beavers have been reintroduced in Bedfordshire after 400 years of being extinct there. It's hoped they'll help the natural environment with their dam-building abilities, which help other species with breeding and us with flooding. From Radio News Hub, I'm Frankie Hairsign.
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1: A fine day with plenty of sunshine for many of us and feeling very warm in some places. Cloudier with some rain in the north and west, with a high today of 25 degrees Celsius.

Beats work in. Final track from Van Halen, Mark One relaunch. Actually, no, because Michael Anthony wasn't with the band anymore then. The original bass player, Wolf Van Halen, was doing it instead. But Dave Lee Roth was back on the vocals. And before it, from their first album from 1977, it was Running with the Devil. The beginning and the end, or that was then, this is now. Back with you halfway through the experience. And a couple of weeks' time next week, it'll be two songs, one title. If you have any midpoint mini feature thoughts, feel free to get in touch. TitusRadio@outlook.com, probably the easiest way to do that, by email. But you can also find me on Blue Sky or Facebook at Titus Radio, or on the Threads or Instagram, it's at Titus_radio. We're into our two of this week's experience, which will include the second and two from the featured albums. Song of that was at the end of the show, cracking cover version for you as well, and other really rather fine sounds that I think you should shove between your ears and thoroughly enjoy, like this, the LP extended mix from the Electric Landlady album, featuring Guy Pratt, who played with Pink Floyd on bass, and Johnny Marr on guitar, of Kirsty MacColl's

0: Lisa McCall, Walking Down Madison. That's taken from her album Electric Landlady. Of course, a play on the Jimi Hendrix album titled Electric Ladyland, which of course then made me think of this ahead of the second of two featured album cuts. Here are Serpent Power and a track entitled Golden Dawn. They've got a question for you.
1: Have you ever been to Electric Ladyland?

Seven Power, a spin-off from The Coral and from their Electric Loony Land album, the opening cut, Golden Dawn. From Camera Obscura Volume 2, one of two albums released this week by the band Legacy Pilots, our featured albums in this edition of The Experience. Here's our second featured album cut, a thing called I'm Running, including The Extra Mile.

I saw the title of that, I thought, oh, is that going to be a cover version of the Yes tune from their Big Generator album? Play that one of these weeks. Really funky bass line on that. But it's not. Brand new tune from the band Legacy Pilots. Brand new featured albums from them, Camera Obscura Volume 1 and Volume 2. And we'll have a fresh featured album for you in The Experience next week. Incidentally, I haven't said it yet, if you're a record company or you're an act and you have things that you think will grab my attention, make me want to share them among friends, do feel free to get in touch. 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Right, another tune I fell across on my wanders through my music collection recently, thought I'd give another spin to. Taken from the Dandelion album, here's a band called Said the Whale, this track, Honey Lungs.

I taken from the album The Rising. I know my friend Rose will have enjoyed hearing that. Bruce Springsteen and Mary's Place. And it brings us to the track from the artiste who did this week's cracking cover version first. And I suspect Bruce was referencing this tune in that. This is from 1964, oldest tune in the programme. It's from the Ain't That Good News album by the legendary Sam Cooke. Meet Me at Mary's Place.

Meet Me at Mary's Place, that's Sam Cooke, taken from his final album, Ain't That Good News, on which also was a track that's been covered many, many times, including this rather cracking cover version of it from the album Ain't That Good News by Greta Van Fleet. A change is gonna come.

A lot of people, incidentally, think that the change with Greta Van Fleet that's going to come is that they're splitting up. They're not. There's new material on the way. Greta Van Fleet, this week's cracking cover version of Sam Cooke's A Change Is Gonna Come, and there'll be a fresh cracking cover version for you in hour two of The Experience next week. It may open a whole new can of worms, and Can of Worms is the title of this tune from Crash Diet's

That's from the second and, as far as I'm aware, final album by Kafka Diva. The album is called Dysfunction Normal, and I still think that's a really good summary sound, a thing called Nobody. Right, Song Without Words to come at the end of the programme. Before it, this is a track from the Raised On Radio album by Journey from the 1980s, and it is something that ties in a little bit with my ethos. You know, you should be good to yourself.

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4: 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We're back to the 90s for our song about words, taken from the Albumen album by the band The Egg. This is a thing called Sunglasses, which I do hope you'll enjoy. And until we're together again, please do take the very best of care of yourself and those around you. Bye bye for now.

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1: Iran and the US have agreed to a temporary truce with oil tankers allowed safe passage through the Strait of Hormuz for 2 weeks. Our reporter Lucy Gorman-Lee has more.
2: After Donald Trump's apocalyptic warning yesterday to wipe out an entire civilization, Iran put forward a 10-point peace plan with negotiations now set to take place in Pakistan. The US and Israel will pause their operations in Iran. In turn, Tehran will allow oil tankers through the Strait of Hormuz in cooperation with their military. But Iranian officials say the war isn't over yet.
1: Well, the Prime Minister is travelling to the Middle East today to discuss fully reopening the strait with leaders in the region. Keir Starmer says they must do all they can to turn it into a lasting agreement. The head of the NHS says resident doctors' strikes have been deliberately timed to cause havoc as they enter their second day. Sir Jim Mackey, the chief executive of NHS England, says many hospitals have been struggling to fill rotas, but that the service is in as good a place it can be. Wes Streeting also says the public are getting fed up with them, while Tory leader Kemi Badenoch is calling for a ban on doctors' strikes. Well, Sam Taylor-Smith is a Bristol-based resident psychiatrist.
3: Slightly more investment in the pay packet and a couple of other areas as well to iron out. I don't think we're a million miles away from a tangible deal, but I think we do need to see those things, as we've highlighted in our letter to Wes Streeting, before we could consider putting it to members.
1: A Strictly Come Dancing star who was arrested on suspicion of rape will face no charges. He was arrested in October last year in connection with an alleged incident in 2024 not thought to have been against a contestant or dancer on the show. It's after another male star on the show was arrested on suspicion of rape. Neither of them have been named. And beavers have been reintroduced in Bedfordshire after 400 years of being extinct there. It's hoped they'll help the natural environment with their dam-building abilities, which help other species with breeding and us with flooding. From Radio News Hub, I'm Frankie Hairsign.
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1: A fine day with plenty of sunshine for many of us and feeling very warm in some places. Cloudier with some rain in the north and west, with a high today of 25 degrees Celsius.

Blues Cafe with me, Steve James. I have a full hour of the blues lined up for you today. And if you love the blues, then stay tuned for the next hour. I have some great artists coming up. I've got Harold Davenport, Lonesome Pete, Sean Webster, and Lance and Lee, just to name a few. And my artist of the week this week is Chris O'Leary from his Blue Collar album. So that all adds up to a lot of blues to fit in 1 hour. So sit back with me, Steve James, and enjoy the ride. And to start the show today, Harold Youngrell Davenport is a young American blues musician from Vicksburg, Mississippi, known as a guitarist, harmonica player, singer, and songwriter, who has quickly gained attention in the modern blues scene. Aside from his skills on harmonica and guitar, he's a gifted lyricist. His first full-length recording under his own name is called Youngrell, and it was released on the 5th of June, 2026. So, from Youngrell, here is Harold Davenport with a song called Fatherless Child.

Well, that was Harold Youngrell Davenport there with a song called Fatherless Child. Lonesome Pete is a one-man blues act and is Northern Ireland's answer to C6 Steve, based just outside Belfast in Whitehead, Northern Ireland. Peter is continually writing his own material and playing a mix of blues standards along with his guitar, some of which are handmade, and drum-driven original songs that promise to get those feet stomping. He's no stranger to the local music scene. Pete has had many years gigging experience, playing in pubs, clubs and festivals throughout the country. 2021 saw the release of Lonesome Pete's live studio 5-track album of original songs called The Devil's Deal. So from that very album, here is Lonesome Pete with Down by the Crossroads.

And that's Lonesome Pete there with Down by the Crossroads. And you're listening to the Blues Cafe with me, Steve James. And remember, if you'd like me to play one of your favourite blues songs, or you'd like me to dedicate a song to someone, then all you've got to do is to go to my website, stevejamesblues.com. There you'll find a request form. Just fill that in with the name of the song and the artist performing it, and I'll play your choice on a future show. Also, if you're a blues artist that wants to contribute to the show, then again, go to my website, stevejamesblues.com. There you'll find an artist page. Just let me know how to get some of your music and tell me a bit about yourself, and I'll feature your work on a future show. And one of the regular features on the show is Artist of the Week, and this week it's Chris O'Leary from his Blue Collar album. Chris O'Leary was born in 1968 in New York and was immersed in music from an early age. At the age of 10, he saw The Band live, which left a lasting impression. He was especially drawn to the sounds of the blues harmonica. The 10-year-old O'Leary got his hands on a Honor Marine Band harmonica and began to teach himself to play the Chicago blues. Blue Collar is his latest album. The album is described as a high-energy contribution of 11 original songs that range from humorous to social commentary. The album features his vocals and harmonica playing, backed by his touring band, and was released on Alligator Records. So from Blue Collar, here is my artist of the week, Chris O'Leary, with a song called Bad Decisions.

And that's Chris O'Leary there with Bad Decisions. And Chris O'Leary is my artist of the week this week, so more from him later on in the show. A young Sean Webster's life dramatically changed when a friend introduced him to the likes of music by the great blues artists, the Three Kings, Albert, B.B. and Freddie, as well as Robert Cray, Buddy Guy and Gary Moore. The Light of Day is Sean Webster's most anticipated release yet, a studio album arriving in 2026 and set to introduce him to an even wider audience. The album was mastered by John Astley, the engineer behind recordings by Eric Clapton, the Rolling Stones, Led Zeppelin, Paul McCartney and The Who. So from The Light of Day, here is Sean Webster with the title track called, of course, Light of Day.

And that was Sean Webster there with Light of Day. And you're listening to The Blues Cafe with me, Steve James. Time now for a regular feature that's in the show each week. It's the something old, something new, maybe borrowed, but always blue. Here we look at a blues tune recorded in the past and then the same song re-recorded more recently by a different artist. It's a feature in the show that you can contribute to. So what about if you have an idea for the same song by two artists, maybe the original, then a second version covered by a different artist? Well, if you do, go to my website, stevejamesblues.com. There you'll find a request page. Just fill that in with the name of the song and the two artists performing it, and I'll feature your choice in a future show, with a shout out, of course. So the song today is one we all know. It's called House of the Rising Sun. It's a traditional folk song, sometimes called Rising Sun Blues. It tells of a life gone wrong in New Orleans. Many versions also urge a sibling or parent and children to avoid the same fate. The most successful commercial version, recorded in 1964 by the British rock group The Animals, was a number one hit in the UK singles chart and also in the United States and France. Like many classic folk ballads, The House of the Rising Sun is of uncertain authorship. The oldest known recording of the song under the title Rising Sun Blues is by Clarence, Tom Ashley and Gwen Foster, who recorded it in 1928. Ashley said he had learned it from his grandfather, Enoch Ashley. The first recording of the tune I have for you today is by the great Nina Simone, taken from her Nina at the Village Gate album, released in 1962 on Colpix Records. So here it is, Nina Simone with House of the Rising Sun.

Well, that was Nina Simone there with House of the Rising Sun. The second version of the song is by The Animals. They're an English rhythm and blues and rock band formed in Newcastle-upon-Tyne in the early 1960s. They moved to London upon finding fame in 1964. The Animals were known for their gritty, bluesy sound and deep-voiced frontman, Eric Burdon. So, how could I not play this? Here is The Animals with House of the Rising Sun.

that was House of the Rising Sun there by The Animals. And you're listening to The Blues Cafe with me, Steve James. Time now for a weekly feature called Joker in the Pack. This is a regular feature where every week I play a tune that's not necessarily blues. It's just a song I love and I want to share it with you. This week's Joker is a great tune. It's called The Sound of Silence. Originally, The Sound of Silence is a song by American music duo Simon and Garfunkel. The song was written by Paul Simon over a period of several months in 1963 and 1964. A studio audition led to the duo signing a record deal with Columbia Records, and the song was recorded in March 1964 at Columbia Studios in New York City for inclusion on their debut album, called Wednesday Morning 3 AM. But, and here comes a big but, the version I'm going to play for you is by The Disturbed, an American heavy metal band from Chicago. Now, that's not really the style of music that I often listen to. However, the sheer power of this song by The Disturbed actually blew my socks off. It was a stop-and-listen moment as the song builds to a crescendo. And just a warning, you may need a lie down after this one. So please join me with my Joker in the Pack this week, The Disturbed, with Sound of Silence.

And that was the Disturbed there with Sound of Silence. And that was my joker in the pack this week. A song that's not blues, just one I love. And I wanted to share it with you. Time now for a second song from my artist of the week, Chris O'Leary, from his Blue Collar album. Here he is with a song called How'd I Ever Get Along?

through. Without you there to hold my hand, I've been lost without a clue. Most folks are born with just one mother.

And that's Chris O'Leary there with How'd I Ever Get Along. And Chris O'Leary has been my Artist of the Week this week. And just to remind you, there is a feature in the show called the Have a Go at Two in a Row. It's a feature where you, the listener, gets to choose two great blues songs that I'll play back to back with no chatting in between. All you need to do is to go to my website, stevejamesblues.com, find the request page, choose two great blues songs, and I'll play them back to back with a shout out for you, of course. And if you want to tell me why you chose those songs, that would be great as well. So, Lance and Lee are an American husband and wife duo based in Nashville, Tennessee. Their sound blends country, roots rock, blues, and Americana, drawing on their very different backgrounds. Lee grew up in an Amish community singing country and gospel music, while Lance came from the Texas rock and blues scene. They formed the duo after meeting in Nashville and have since built a strong following through extensive touring and independent releases. Blues for Breakfast is their 2026 blues rock release on Dream Aloud Records. It was released on May the 29th, 2026, and is presented as a five-track EP that leans more heavily into the blues side of the duo's musical identity. So from Blues for Breakfast, here is Lance and Lee with Salt and Pepper.

And that was Lance and Lee there with a song called Salt and Pepper. Guitarist and songwriter Albert Castagaglia delivers his most expansive and personal album to date called Grits and Glory. And that's his 13th album release, released on July the 31st via Gulf Coast Records. Albert has never been content to stay in one lane. Throughout his career that began with blues legend Junior Wells and has evolved into an award-winning solo run, Castagaglia has built a reputation for honouring tradition while relentlessly pushing forward. That spirit fuels Grits and Glory, his forthcoming album. Recorded live at London's legendary Abbey Road Studios, Grits and Glory finds Castagaglia broadening his musical horizons by remaining firmly rooted in the blues. I have a sneak preview of the album by the way of a just-released single. So from Grits and Glory, here is Albert Castagaglia with I'm Afraid to Go to Sleep.

that was Albert Castagaglia there with I'm Afraid to Fall Asleep. But looking at the time, I'm going to have to bring today's show to a close. My name is Steve James and you've been listening to my Blues Cafe, so thank you for joining me for the last hour. It really has been my pleasure to bring the blues to you. So have a great week and stay safe, and I'm going to catch you the same time, same place next week for some more great blues. And to play us out of the show, here is Lonnie Brooks with a song called Cold Lonely Nights. My name's Steve James, and I'll catch you very soon.

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1: Iran and the US have agreed to a temporary truce with oil tankers allowed safe passage through the Strait of Hormuz for 2 weeks. Our reporter Lucy Gorman-Lee has more.
2: After Donald Trump's apocalyptic warning yesterday to wipe out an entire civilization, Iran put forward a 10-point peace plan with negotiations now set to take place in Pakistan. The US and Israel will pause their operations in Iran. In turn, Tehran will allow oil tankers through the Strait of Hormuz in cooperation with their military. But Iranian officials say the war isn't over yet.
1: Well, the Prime Minister is travelling to the Middle East today to discuss fully reopening the strait with leaders in the region. Keir Starmer says they must do all they can to turn it into a lasting agreement. The head of the NHS says resident doctors' strikes have been deliberately timed to cause havoc as they enter their second day. Sir Jim Mackey, the chief executive of NHS England, says many hospitals have been struggling to fill rotas, but that the service is in as good a place it can be. Wes Streeting also says the public are getting fed up with them, while Tory leader Kemi Badenoch is calling for a ban on doctors' strikes. Well, Sam Taylor-Smith is a Bristol-based resident psychiatrist.
3: Slightly more investment in the pay packet and a couple of other areas as well to iron out. I don't think we're a million miles away from a tangible deal, but I think we do need to see those things, as we've highlighted in our letter to Wes Streeting, before we could consider putting it to members.
1: A Strictly Come Dancing star who was arrested on suspicion of rape will face no charges. He was arrested in October last year in connection with an alleged incident in 2024 not thought to have been against a contestant or dancer on the show. It's after another male star on the show was arrested on suspicion of rape. Neither of them have been named. And beavers have been reintroduced in Bedfordshire after 400 years of being extinct there. It's hoped they'll help the natural environment with their dam-building abilities, which help other species with breeding and us with flooding. From Radio News Hub, I'm Frankie Hairsine.
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